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6: For Smeaton Grange and Currens Hill, Narellan Road is looking a lot quieter after a very busy morning and moving well from the Camden Bypass in the direction of Mount Annan towards the Hume Motorway. Campbelltown, not a lot of traffic about in either direction for Narellan Road in between Gilchrist Drive and Appin Road. Appin Road, no problems to head down the coast, and the Hume Motorway, a clear run in either direction. You'll make it from Narellan Road to the M5 M7 interchange in just under 10 minutes. 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That's the latest traffic. MacArthur's C91.3.
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7: Hello, I'm Sasha Foote. Parents of a newborn or an adopted child will be able to access 26 weeks paid parental leave from July 1st. The expansion will be paid by the federal government and covered at the minimum wage of just over $1,000 a week. Social Services Minister Tanya Plibersek says it's the right thing to do.
8: It's almost $30,000 in total, that paid parental leave benefit that people will get with their little new bundle of joy. So they get more time at home, more money, and more people will be eligible because the threshold's being raised, so more people will be eligible.
7: The construction industry says the federal government's deal with the Greens to pass its tax reforms is disappointing. As part of the deal, investors will not be able to evade the capital gains tax increase by buying a property through a self-managed super fund. Existing homes purchased this way will not be affected. Four Republicans have voted to back a war powers resolution to limit Donald Trump's use of military force against Iran. The Senate vote does not go to the US president for his signature, meaning its passage is largely symbolic. It comes as Tehran denies claims that it has agreed to allow nuclear inspectors into the regime. A Sydney mother who was attacked by a shark at an eastern suburbs beach has briefly woken from an induced coma. 34-year-old Leah Stewart has undergone multiple surgeries and has had her arm amputated. The Salvation Army says cost of living is forcing women to stay in unsafe relationships. Research conducted by the charity has found 30% of women have stayed in or delayed leaving an unsafe relationship because they could not afford to leave. Major Bruce Harmer says this shouldn't be happening in a so-called lucky country like Australia.
9: Yes, people are staying in unsafe relationships, not knowing really which way to turn, and this has been a situation for a number of years. And we want to be there to support those people who need to get out of a dangerous situation or a dysfunctional relationship.
7: Also making news, the ACCC is taking a Sydney-based weight loss business to court over allegations it falsely claimed its staff were medical professionals. There's concern a storm forecast to sweep past the WA coastline could drive more bird flu-infected animals towards Australia. Two cases of the H5N1 strain of the virus have been identified in the region.
5: C91.3 Sport. 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
7: Checking sport, the West Tigers have announced the signing of centre Jake Arvelio from the Dolphins on a four-year deal. He's scored 28 tries in 54 appearances since heading to Redcliffe. In Socceroos camp, midfielder Jason Giria says they won't be pulling any punches against Paraguay on Friday afternoon. Despite both sides only needing a draw to progress the knockout stage, and there are fears a hamstring injury could spell the end of Socceroos veteran Matt Leckie's World Cup campaign. That is the latest. I'm Sasha Foote.
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10: It's about 13 degrees at the moment. 20 is the top forecast for the day today. Plenty of sunshine today. Tomorrow, cloudy. Showers forecast at top round 16. Same for Friday. Partly cloudy and more showers. MacArthur's home, C91.3.

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0: Arthur's Home is C91.3. It's Matchbox 20's Push. Slav and Archer here. They reckon Rob Thomas is somebody we'll look back at in the future and say he was one of the great voices of the century, which is great. It's just a bit early to be calling someone the great voice of the century, isn't it? Like, we're a quarter of the way through. And I doubt I'm going to see the end of it. Just do the maths on that. Lola Young for you shortly. Noah Kahan coming up. We'll play REM. We'll check the roads for you next as well. C91.3.
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9: Through Appin, no problems on Appin Road. Also through the MacArthur, the Hume Motorway, and over at Berkshire Park, the crash on Richmond Road has been cleared. All lanes now open in both directions. 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

0: Macarthur's home is C91.3. It's REM's Orange Crush. Stave and Archer here. They're not singing about the cocktail, just so you know. Derulo for you shortly. Red Hot Chili Peppers coming up. We'll play John Stevens. We'll check the roads for you next.
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9: Just south of Appin, some roadworks causing moderate delays for both directions of Wilton Road, and that's just south past the Appin Colliery. East out of Picton, there's some roadworks also, and that's making for delays in both directions of the Old Hume Highway, just near the Ant Hill Park Golf Course. If you're headed south on the Hume Motorway, there is also some roadworks, an 80k speed zone in both directions of the Hume Motorway, in between Douglas Park Drive and Picton Road. 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That's the latest traffic. 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

0: Arthur's home, C91.3. We'll update your news and weather details for 11. Next, we'll check the roads for you too, then Adele to play. We could have had it both. Ed Sheeran and Martin Garrix coming up. And Swedish House Mafia. Don't you worry, child. See, heaven's got a plan for you. MacArthur's home, C91.3.
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10: The M5 motorway citybound is a hassle-free run. No hold-ups from Preston's all the way through to the airport and into the city. The M7 motorway northbound, there's a little bit of traffic banking up and northbound from the M7 motorway up to Elizabeth Drive. Thinking about the future, the Aging Well Expo has everything you need in one place. It's free to attend. Register today at agingwellexpo.com.au. That's the latest traffic, MacArthur C91.3.
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11: Hello, I'm Sasha Foote. One Nation leader Pauline Hanson says she fully supports paid parental leave, but businesses shouldn't be forced to extend government benefits. From July, new parents will be able to claim 26 weeks of taxpayer-funded leave, which is paid at the minimum wage. The Albanese government says the measure would be at risk if One Nation or the Coalition are back in power, but Senator Hanson maintains she has no problems with parental leave as long as businesses aren't required to make further contributions.
12: If it's put on big business or any business at all paid parental leave, they wouldn't be able to afford it. The cost to business these days is extremely hard. No, paid parental leave, got my full support.
11: The federal government has tasked the Energy and Competition watchdogs with investigating whether energy companies may have breached misconduct laws. Energy Minister Chris Bowen's concerns relate to attempts to push through increases in daily supply charges. A top charity helping disadvantaged students through school is appealing for help to close a funding shortfall which could leave thousands of students without support for the rest of the year. The Smith family is appealing for tax-deductible donations to its winter appeal as the end of the financial year approaches. Chief Executive Doug Taylor says donations can go a long way to helping young Aussies build a bright and positive future.
13: NAPLAN data tells us that a young person who experiences disadvantage in year 9 can be 4 to 5 years behind their peers in literacy and numeracy.
11: Thousands of Chery vehicles are being recalled due to a manufacturing defect which could cause the car's brake fluid to leak. The brake pipe on Tiggo 8 Pro models built between 2023 and 2026 could rub against the engine. Also making news, a terminally ill child aged under 12 has been given euthanasia in the Netherlands under relaxed assisted dying laws. A Sydney shark attack victim has spoken her first words after briefly waking from an induced coma. And the boss of Ambulance Victoria has stepped in to assist with the birth of a baby in Wangaratta. Jordan Emery was visiting a local ambulance station and neither of the rostered paramedics had delivered a baby before. He says it was an honour to assist.
2: We got on scene to a wonderful mum who was very well progressed in her labour, and she's the real hero of this story.
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11: Checking sport at the FIFA World Cup, Croatia leads Panama 1-0. Earlier, England drew 0-0 with Ghana, while Portugal thrashed Uzbekistan 5-0. Swans midfielder Errol Goulden will return from a shoulder injury in tomorrow night's AFL clash with the Brisbane Lions. Broncos veteran Ben Hunt says Dane Gagai would be welcomed back to Brisbane with open arms should the Knights centre-elect for a homecoming next season, and the PGA Tour will move to a two-tier system for players from 2028. That's the latest. I'm Sasha Foote.
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0: It's about 15 degrees at the moment. 20 is the top forecast for the day today. Plenty of sunshine today. Tomorrow, partly cloudy. Some showers likely, a top around 16. Partly cloudy, more showers, and 16 on Friday. 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

0: Arthur's Home is C91.3. It's Jenny Morris. She has to be loved. Hello, it's David Archer here. I'm Miles Smith for you shortly. Amy Winehouse coming up. I'm going to play Alex Warren for you as well. Check the roads too. Hasn't it turned out to be a nice day today? They reckon today is the last day of sunshine we'll have for a while. It's about 17 odd degrees at the moment. Maybe you'll need some sunscreen today if you burn easily tomorrow. Showers forecast and 16 degrees. There's showers every day in the forecast until next Tuesday. Look, if you haven't done the washing now, hope you've got a lot of clothes left. MacArthur's Home, C91.3.
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7: Near Narellan Town Centre, the intersection of Camden Valley Way, the Northern Road, has a little traffic in both directions. Nothing too major, though. And through Smeaton Grange and Currans Hill, Narellan Road is moving pretty freely in both directions between the Camden Bypass and the Hume Motorway. The Hume Motorway is still a very clear run and northbound or southbound between Narellan Road and the M5-M7 interchange. The target end of season clearance is on now. 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That's the latest traffic. 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

0: MacArthur's Home is Sleet 91.3, the one-time cafe owner from Los Angeles. It's Macy Gray's I Try. She's coming to Australia later on in the year. She's going to be here, I think, September, October-ish. The closest show she'll do to the neighbourhood is Anita's at Thrill, 16th of September. I think tickets are on sale for that already. Coming up, I'm going to play Calvin Harris at Fugle Sharky. For you, we'll check the roads as well. Sleet 91.3.
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3: In Campbelltown, there is reports of a crash. It's on Parkside Crescent, just near Park Central. Traffic is banking back on Hyde Parade, and there's some traffic about as a result on Narellan Road, just near Kelly Carr Road intersection. The Morrissey Bypass in Campbelltown is busy but moving, and Campbelltown Road northbound through Woodbine is a clear run up to the Hume Motorway. Journey into a frozen world of giants at Sydney Zoo's Creatures of the Ice Age. Hurry and get your tickets starting June 26. Book now at sydneyzoo.com. That's the latest traffic, MacArthur's C91.3.
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0: 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We'll check your news and weather for midday. 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
9: For Mount Annan and Campbelltown, Narellan Road has only a little bit of traffic in both directions on both approaches to the Hume Motorway. The Hume Motorway is still a fine run in northbound or southbound direction in between Narellan Road and the M5 M7 interchange. Citybound on the M5, you're in for a really clear run. It'll only take 15 minutes to make your way from Preston's through to Kingsgrove. And if you are headed northbound on the M7 motorway, it's a mostly clear run from Currajong Road further north, just a roadwork zone on the approach to Elizabeth Drive. Influenza is serious, but it isn't as scary if you're vaccinated. The flu vaccine is recommended for everyone aged 6 months and over. 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That's the latest traffic, MacArthur's C91.3.
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10: Hello, I'm Sasha Foote. The opposition claims the Albanese government is deliberately targeting people who manage their own superannuation funds. Labor has reached a deal with the Greens to pass its contentious changes to capital gains tax and negative gearing. The legislation will also prevent people from using their self-managed super fund to borrow for a property purchase. Liberal leader Angus Taylor says the whole policy is a mess.
11: Labor hates self-managed super funds. They want all super funds run by big industry super fund bureaucracies because they're their mates. Self-managed super funds, which is a creation of Australians themselves, they manage them and run them and control them. They hate them.
10: The Albanese government claims generous paid parental leave entitlements would be at risk if One Nation were to gain power. From July, taxpayers will fund 26 weeks paid leave for new parents, where they'll be paid the minimum wage. Labor argues conservative parties don't believe in the benefit, but One Nation has rejected the government's claim. The boss of Ambulance Victoria has stepped in to deliver a baby girl at a regional ambulance station targeted in an arson attack. Paramedics made an urgent page when a mother in labour presented to the Wangaratta station. Jordan Emery says it was very special to put back on the gloves and support the baby's safe delivery. A national suicide prevention outcomes map has been developed to measure which services are working on the front line. The World First Initiative will provide policymakers with the evidence required to address deaths by suicide. National Suicide Prevention Officer, Head Dr. Alex Haynes, says the current approach isn't working.
7: We're really dependent on just looking at the number of people who have died by suicide, but that doesn't really tell us what we could do to prevent people from reaching that point of crisis.
10: Outgoing British Prime Minister Sir Keir Starmer has met with his likely successor, Andy Burnham, for the first time. As part of his handover of power, Mr. Burnham could become the UK's new leader within weeks if no other candidates enter the Labour leadership challenge. And four Republicans have voted to back a war powers resolution to limit Donald Trump's use of military force against Iran. The Senate vote does not go to the US president for his signature, meaning its passage is largely symbolic.
8: C91.3 Sport. 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
10: Checking sport, Broncos half Ben Hunt admits it's now or never for the Premiers, with their hopes of a title defence slipping away. They head into Friday night's battle with the Roosters in the midst of a six-game losing streak. Croatia has defeated Panama 1-0 at the FIFA World Cup. Earlier, England and Ghana drew 0-0, while Portugal thrashed Uzbekistan 5-0. And Australia has maintained its perfect record at the Women's T20 World Cup, winning by 113 runs over Pakistan in Leeds. That's the latest. I'm Sasha Foote.
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0: It's about 17 degrees at the moment. 20 is the top forecast for the afternoon this afternoon. Plenty of sunshine at the Savo. And that's where it ends. Partly cloudy, showers 16 tomorrow. Partly cloudy, showers 16 on Friday. MacArthur's home, C91.3.

0: 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Hello, it's David Archer here. I'm Maroon 5 for you. Shortly going to play Tilly Swims. Got Ray coming up. We'll check the roads for you as well.
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11: The Hume Motorway is still in fine shape, northbound or southbound from Narellan Road to the M5 M7 interchange. Citybound on the M5, you'll have no hassles or holdups. It's a clear run straight through from Preston's right through to Kingsgrove and onto the airport into the city. Through Cashoola, the Hume Highway northbound has only a little traffic up to Hoxton Park Road. And in Liverpool, the Hume Highway is a little busy in both directions between Hoxton Park Road and Elizabeth Drive. 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T's and C's apply. That's the latest traffic. 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

0: MacArthur's Home, C91.3. It's Alana Miles and Black Velvet. Song that's a tribute to Elvis Presley. I'll tell you what, though, it wasn't a tribute to money. She didn't make a cent out of that song. Oh, she did eventually. I take that back. But when the song first came out, and it came out in 88, maybe 89, because of the deal she'd done with a record company, she didn't get a royalty check for that song until 2008. So that's give or take, what, about 20 years without seeing a cent from the song. And then what made it worse was when the first royalty check showed up. It showed up on the 1st of April. And the whole thing really was a joke. Deep Blue Something for you shortly. Grinspoon lined up. We'll check the roads for you next. C91.3.
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10: If you're travelling on the M4 in Clyde, look out for a car breakdown westbound just past James Roos Drive. That's closing one lane, causing some

0: minor congestion. The M7 all clear southbound with around 17 minutes travel time from Richmond Road through to Preston's. The M5 flowing freely westbound with around 15 minutes travel time from the Kings Grove Main Tunnel exit through to Preston's. Campbelltown, Norellan Road busy both ways past Gilchrist Drive. 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I am Erin. That's the latest traffic. 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

0: 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We'll update your news and weather details for One Next. 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
8: Live, look out for a broken down car westbound on the M4 approaching James Bruce Drive. That's closing one lane, causing some slight congestion. At the M7, busy but moving northbound through Cecil Hills approaching Elizabeth Drive. The M5 flowing freely westbound through Moorbank past Heathcote Road and Moorbank Avenue. And we've got a good run for the Hume Motorway this afternoon with around 10 minutes travel time from Preston's through to Campbelltown. 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I am Erin. That's the latest traffic. 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
9: Hello, I'm Emily Minnie. Latest data shows consumer prices continued to rise, but at a slower pace. Australia's inflation rate has come down 0.2% to 4% for the year to May. The cost of housing, food and transport increased, but prices for other goods and services were lower. Labor claims a collapse in auction clearance rates and falling house prices is just a market correction. Following changes to capital gains, negative gearing and trusts, confidence in the property market is deteriorating. The Albanese government argues the adjustments, which are expected to pass with the support of the Greens, will make housing now more affordable for younger Australians. Housing Minister Claire O'Neill has told the ABC the market is doing its job.
10: I think the housing market's cyclical in Australia, a very controversial comment. We see periods of very significant house price growth and then we see the market make a correction, and that's what we're seeing at the moment.
11: So we're in a market correction now?
10: That's correct.
9: Parents will be able to access almost $30,000 in paid parental leave to help care for a newborn or adopted child. The scheme will be extended by the federal government from the 1st of July. Fresh tourism research data shows international visitors injected $1.5 billion into the Australian economy in the year to March. That is an increase of more than 20% on the previous year. But the fuel crisis saw domestic spending fall, with most local visitors choosing a day trip over road trip plans. France has experienced its hottest day on record as a heatwave lingers over Europe. Dozens of drowning deaths have been recorded across France and Germany since Thursday. Red heatwave alerts are in place across Spain, Italy and the UK. In a special address at London Climate Action Week, United Nations Secretary General Antonio Guterres issued this warning.
11: We have just lived through the 11 hottest years ever recorded. And today, this city and far beyond are experiencing the hottest day of the year with higher temperatures to come. London isn't just calling, it's cooking.
9: Also making news, there's concern a storm forecast to sweep past the coastline of WA could drive more bird flu infected animals to Australia's coastline. And new research shows unpaid carers could be $45,000 better off if super was paid on carer payments.
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9: Checking sport, a masterclass from Elise Perry has steered Australia to a 113-run victory over Pakistan at the Women's T20 World Cup. She produced a knock-off 71 from 48 balls before taking two wickets. There are reports the Perth Bears will be given a $500,000 salary cap concession to strengthen their roster ahead of their entry to the NRL next year. And at the FIFA World Cup, England has been held to a nil-all draw by Ghana. That's the latest. I'm Emily Minnie.
7: 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C91.3 weather.
0: About 18 degrees at the moment. 20 is the top forecast for the afternoon. This afternoon, a mostly sunny afternoon. 16 tomorrow, partly cloudy, some showers. 16, partly cloudy, and more showers on Friday. 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

0: 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It's the Jay Giles Band. Hello, it's David Archer here. The C91.3 Road Crew is on their way to Minto. We'll catch up with them in a jiffy. Shabuzi for you too. Got the Gorillaz lined up. We're going to play Taylor. MacArthur's home, C91.3. 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
1: Hump Day Wednesday could really make your day with cash to be won in Scott's Midweek Moneymaker. 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
13: We have ongoing roadworks for Remembrance Driveway through Picton, around 2 kilometres shy of Old Razorback Road, causing heavy congestion in both directions. Picton Road, busy but moving both in and out of Wilton. The Hume Motorway, though, all clear both ways, from Wilton at Picton Road through to Mount Adam at Narellan Road. Need a new hot water system, or is your water heater not hot enough? 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I'm Erin, that's the latest traffic, MacArthur's C91.3.
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0: Arthur's home is C91.3. It's Fastballs the Way. It's David Archer here. I'm Michael Jackson for you shortly. Got Nicki Minaj coming up. Erin's going to have a look at the roads for you as well. If you're looking for the C91.3 road crew right now, Minto Mall, if you happen to be in the neighbourhood, just go and say hello. We'll stock you up with whatever is going to get you through the middle day in the week. MacArthur's home, C91.3.
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7: Traffic on the M5 flowing freely westbound with around 15 minutes of travel time from McKingsgrove main tunnel exit through to Preston's. The M7 moving slowly northbound through Cecil Hills past Elizabeth Drive. Campbelltown, Narellan Road busy westbound past Gilchrist Drive. The Northern Road all clear both ways through Harrington Park and Oran Park. 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I'm Erin. That's the latest traffic. 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
5: Traffic on the M5 flowing freely westbound with around 15 minutes of travel time from the Kingsgrove main tunnel exit through Preston's. Campbelltown, Narellan Road busy both ways past Gilchrist Drive. The Northern Road busy in both directions through Harrington Park and Oran Park. 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I'm Erin. That's the latest traffic. 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
6: Hello, I'm Emily Minnie. Latest data shows a drop in headline inflation as a temporary reduction in the fuel excise pushes down petrol prices. The CPI has slowed to 4% for the year to May. Once the lower fuel excise is stripped from the figure, the underlying rate of inflation has risen. Federal Treasurer Jim Chalmers says the result is still better than many other countries.
7: We are realistic. We're not complacent about the future trajectory of inflation, but you'd rather headline inflation coming down than going up. That's what we're seeing today. And the trimmed mean measure reflects these broader price pressures that we've identified for some time, including in our budget.
6: One Nation leader Pauline Hanson says she fully supports paid parental leave, but businesses shouldn't be forced to extend government benefits. From July, new parents will be able to claim 26 weeks of taxpayer-funded leave, which is paid at the minimum wage. The Albanese government says the measure would be at risk if One Nation or the Coalition are back in power, but Senator Hanson maintains she has no problem with parental leave as long as business isn't required to make further contributions.
8: My concern is if it's put on big business or any business at all paid parental leave, they wouldn't be able to afford it. The cost to business these days is extremely hard. So, no, paid parental leave, got my full support.
6: Outgoing British Prime Minister Sir Keir Starmer has met with his likely successor Andy Burnham for the first time as part of his handover of power. Mr. Burnham could become the UK's new leader within weeks if no other candidate enters the Labour leadership challenge. A new plan is being put forward by the New South Wales state opposition to overhaul the green energy transition in the state. The coalition would create a new renewable energy zone in metro areas and scale back a zone in the New England region facing community pushback. Shadow Energy Minister James Griffin says the plan would eventually help bring down power prices.
9: It'll deliver reliable, clean energy to the state of New South Wales, and it will importantly share the benefits and the opportunities that that energy will bring to both rural and regional communities and people in the city.
6: Also making news, Victorian taxi and rideshare drivers who refuse passengers with assistance dogs could have their accreditation suspended or cancelled under expanded rules.
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6: Checking sport, former Socceroos goalkeeper Mark Bosnich believes coach Tony Popovic will start his goal scorers in Friday's game against Paraguay. Popovic caused a major shock when he dropped Nestori Irinkunda and and Connor Metcalf to the bench against the US. Bulldogs star Bronson Cherry has reportedly met with rival clubs after being dropped for the second time this season, and Australia and Ireland squads for August's AFLW clash in Sydney have been finalised. Zippy Fish and Chloe Malloy have been picked from the Swans. That's the latest. I'm Emily Minnie.
4: 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C91.3 weather.
10: 18 degrees for now, plenty of sunshine this afternoon. Tomorrow, partly cloudy, some showers, a top around 16. Pretty much the same Friday, partly cloudy, showers and 16 again. MacArthur's home, C91.3.

MacArthur's home is C91.3. It's Sam Fender and Olivia Dean. It's David Archer here. Eminem, Rihanna for you shortly. Have London Beat lightened up. We'll check the roads for you next. After Brian Adams on MacArthur's home, C91.3.

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1: Traffic on the M5 flowing freely westbound with around 15 minutes of travel time from the Kingsgrove main tunnel exit through to Preston's. Campbelltown, Narellan Road busy both ways past Gilchrist Drive. The Northern Road busy in both directions through Harrington Park and Oran Park. 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I'm Erin. That's the latest traffic from Macarthur's C91.3.

0: McArthur's Home is still 91.3. It's London Meets Been Thinking About You. It's Damon Archer here. I've Benson Boone for you. Sure, they're going to play the script as well. Got Sabrina Carpenter coming up. And the C91.3 road crew out enjoying what is possibly the last bit of sunshine we're going to see for about a week. The showers forecast for tomorrow. Cloudy showers kind of sums up every day until at least next Tuesday. But for the moment, it's sunny and the roadies are on their way to Nerillan. I'll let you know where you can meet them next. MacArthur's Home, C91.3.
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1: Traffic on the M5 flowing freely westbound through Moorbank past Heathcote Road. The M7 busy northbound through Cecil Hills approaching Elizabeth Drive. A good run for the Hume motorway from Preston's through to Menangle Park past the Spring Farm Parkway. And in Picton, we've got very heavy congestion in both directions for Remembrance Driveway around 2 kilometres east of Old Razorback Road for ongoing roadworks. Honda's end of financial year event is on now with great deals available across the select Honda range. 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Limited time offers only while stocks last. I'm Erin. That's the latest traffic. 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

0: MacArthur's home, C91.3. It's the Hoodoo Gurus at the weekend for you shortly. Got to play hard as well. Hey, if you're looking for the C91.3 road crew right now, Narelle and Town Centre, they're at La Rap, if you want to go and say g'day. MacArthur's home, C91.3.
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2: Traffic on the M5, seeing some minor congestion westbound through Moorbank past Heathcote Road. The M7 all clear southbound through Horsley Park past the Horsley Drive. Campbelltown, Narellan Road busy both ways past Gilchrist Drive. The Northern Road busy both ways through Harrington Park and Oran Park. Reduce the duration of your cold this winter. 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I'm Erin. That's the latest traffic. 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

Macarthur's home is 91.3. It's Evanescence. An update from the newsroom next. Erin will check the traffic for you. Scott's going to play Wheaties. Because I'm just a teenage girl, baby. 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
9: Traffic on the M5, busy but moving westbound through Moorbank past Heathcote Road and Moorbank Avenue. The M7, busy southbound through Horsley Park past the Horsley Drive. The M4 moving slowly westbound through Prospect past the Prospect Highway. Campbelltown and Rellin Road slow westbound past Gilchrist Drive. 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I am Erin. That's the latest traffic. 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
10: Hello, I'm Emily Minnie. The temporary reduction to the fuel excise has helped slow headline inflation, but it's not all good news for interest rates. Latest data shows the CPI is at 4% for the year to May, a slight reduction on the April result. But once the lower fuel excise is removed, the underlying rate of inflation has risen, and it's this number the Reserve Bank takes into account when setting rates. The Albanese government claims if One Nation gains power in Australia, the party would threaten paid parental leave entitlements. From July, parents with a newborn or adopted child will be able to take 6 months off work and receive the minimum wage. The government argues the measure will help parents spend more time with their children during a formative period. Social Services Minister Tanya Plibersek says that would all be at risk if One Nation gets control of the nation's finances.
11: When you look at paid parental leave, the first thing to say is, of course, we're proud of the expansions we've made. We'll always look to do more to support working families, but we also need to protect what we have from the Conservative parties who would cut it if they could.
10: The head of Ambulance Victoria has helped deliver a baby while visiting his employees in the state's northeast. Then the call came through at Wangaratta. The paramedics on duty revealed they'd never delivered a baby. Chief Executive Jordan Emery says it was an honour to step in to help.
12: Despite what people say about chief executives, one of the things I miss most about my current role is actually getting out and caring for patients.
10: A major review has found most IVF add-ons have no proven fertility benefits. Up to 90% of IVF patients pay for extras, including steroids, plasma injections, and acupuncture during treatment. New research by the Salvation Army shows people suffering prolonged economic hardship are feeling disconnected from mainstream society. The Salvos surveyed more than 4,000 Australians seeking emergency relief support and found 3 in 5 were losing sleep over their financial situation. Major Bruce Hummer says people are needing some kindness and love.
13: Just say hello to people that you walk past, especially if you feel that they're disadvantaged or marginalised, and help them feel that they're part of your community, that they do matter and that they do belong.
10: Also making news, there's concern a storm forecast along the WA coastline could drive more bird flu infected animals to Australia.
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10: Checking sport, Matthew Leckie has been ruled out of the Socceroos World Cup clash with Paraguay due to a hamstring injury. The 35-year-old was subbed off during Australia's loss to the US. The West Tigers have announced the signing of centre Jake Averillo from the Dolphins on a 4-year deal, and Australia has maintained its perfect record at the Women's T20 World Cup, winning its fourth match by 113 runs over Pakistan in Leeds. That's the latest. I'm Emily Minnie.
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14: How nice is this sunshine? I'll tell you what, if you spend a whole heap of time standing in the sun, it actually feels like a summer's day. At the moment, 18 degrees. The wet weather, it kicks off tomorrow, unfortunately. Showers and 16 for your Thursday. More rain to come on Friday, 16 as well. Wet weather continuing all weekend. I'm sorry. C91.3.

Gracie Abrams' new one. It's called Hit the Wall for the Way Home on MacArthur's Home, C91.3. Hello, you're with Scott. Got Dua Lipa for you shortly. Robert Palmer's coming up. We'll get the latest on the roads in just a tick as well. The C91.3 road crew, they are out and about this afternoon. We'll catch up with them in just a tick. And the beautiful game, it is the gift that keeps on giving, the 2026 FIFA World Cup. The records are falling like flies. Another one broken today by one of the greatest to ever do it. I'll give you more details after Third Eye Blind. Here's Semi-Charmed Life. It's the Way Home. MacArthur's Home. C91.3.

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1: On the M4 in Eastern Creek, we have a multi-vehicle crash westbound approaching the M7, causing some minor congestion in both directions. That is bringing the speed limit down to 40 kilometres an hour, and delays are expected to build over time. The M5 moving slowly westbound with around half an hour's travel time from the Kingsgrove main tunnel exit through to Preston's, Leppington, Camden Valley Way, busy southbound past Denham Court Road. 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I'm Erin. That's the latest traffic. 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
0: 40k school zones are in force. That's what the flashing lights are for. Narellan Town Centre, the shopping and dining destination for the whole family. 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

0: Robert Palmer's Addicted to Love on this gorgeous, gorgeous winter's day. 18 degrees at the moment and sunny outside. It's the way home on C91.3. Looks like there's going to be no public holiday on Friday. Yeah, the call was made out to the Premier, Chris Minns, asking whether he would make Friday a public holiday so New South Welshmen can get around the Socceroos when they take on Paraguay in the 2026 FIFA World Cup. And Chris Minns has said, I just can't do it. I know a lot of people will be watching it on their phones, but the answer is unfortunately no. So if you're expecting any work at all to get done on Friday afternoon, well, I would be reassessing that because there's no chance any work's going to get done while the Socceroos are playing. The World Cup is just the gift that keeps on giving. We're seeing so many goals in the back of the net. Doubles yesterday to Haaland of Norway, Mbappe of France, Messi of Argentina, and then this morning it was all about Ronaldo. Two goals in the back of the net, and Guinness World Records, they are falling like flies. Yesterday we saw Lionel Messi be crowned as he has the most amount of goals scored by an individual at a World Cup level ever with 18, and that is set to grow because, look, Argentina have secured themselves a spot in the knockout stage, the round of 32. And then this morning, as if Ronaldo said, anything Messi can do, I can do better. Ronaldo, playing his sixth World Cup, scored again this morning. So he's played six World Cups. He's scored in all six of them, that being a Guinness World Record as well. So the round of 32, as it currently stands, we're looking at we've got Mexico, the US, Germany, Argentina, France, Norway, and Colombia. They have all qualified. And Australia could be qualifying if they win or they draw against Paraguay on Saturday, Friday afternoon. I'm getting my days mixed up. On Friday afternoon, if the Socceroos win, then they progress through to the knockout stages of round 32. If they draw, they progress. If they lose, they're not out of the woods just yet. There might still be a chance, but it's getting slimmer and slimmer. So fingers crossed the Socceroos can either get the win or a draw. We'll be happy days. Today's games, we saw Portugal dominate Uzbekistan, a 5-0 victory. England and Ghana, nothing separating the two teams. And a couple of reels that I've seen online, I think England were expecting the win. They were hoping for the win. They thought they would get it done, but not to be done. Today, we also saw Croatia, too good for Panama, 1-0. And then Colombia 1-0 over the Congo, the Democratic Republic of Congo, which sees Colombia go through to the round of 32. Things are heating up in the World Cup. There's been four games a day for the last week and a bit. As of tomorrow, it's six games a day. So if you want to watch soccer, football, there is plenty of it on. I don't think I've ever watched this much SBS in my life. But geez, I'm loving it. The 2026 FIFA World Cup, the gift that keeps on giving. Friday, midday, the Socceroos take on Paraguay. Fingers crossed we can get the win.
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9: Eastern Creek, look out for a multi-vehicle crash westbound on the M4 approaching the M7, bringing the speed limit down to 40 kilometres an hour. The M7 itself seeing some minor congestion southbound through Horsley Park past the Horsley Drive. The M5 moving slowly westbound from Reevesby at the River Road through to Casula past the Hume Highway. Dodo's got the real deal for end of financial year. 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I'm Erin, that's the latest traffic.
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0: One of the best to ever do it. It shares Believe. For the way home on MacArthur's home scene, 91.3. This song took over 6 years to make with 6 songwriters and at least 3 producers on the track. Jeez, it went big over in the UK and the US. When it topped the charts in both the UK and the US, Cher was 52 years old. See, it's never too late. Hey, the Chill Fest put on by Campbelltown City Council. It is back for another year. Put these dates in the calendar. The 3rd of July, which is a Friday, running through to Sunday, the 19th of July. Chillfest is open every day of the school holidays at Koshigaya Park with ice skating, carnival rides, sideshow games, and a whole heap of incredible food, whether it's winter treats or food trucks. And you do not want to miss the magical snowfall. You can get your tickets online now for Chillfest rides and on the ice skating rink. It's back for 2026 at Koshigaya Park between Friday the 3rd of July and Sunday the 19th of July. We'll get the latest on the roads with Aaron next. The C91.3 road crew, they are out and about the Savo. We'll catch up with them, plus Keita Alexander, ready to roll before 4. It's the way home. C91.3.
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3: In Nine News, exclusive, a grim 7% fall in house prices predicted for Sydney this year. The graves of First World War diggers rediscovered at Manly. Why the Rabbitohs need to make a statement against the Eels. 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
5: Prospect, look out for a two-car crash westbound on the M4 just past the Prospect Highway. That's closing one lane, causing heavy congestion. Also on the M4 in Granville, we have a car breakdown eastbound at James Bruce Drive. That's closing one lane, also causing heavy delays. The M7 all clear southbound through Horsley Park past the Horsley Drive, and the M5 busy westbound through Moorbank past Heathcote Road. Instead of worrying about what-ifs, set up your business right with ANZ and start to wonder what's the best that could happen. Start your business right. 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I'm Erin. 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

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Your latest news, weather, traffic just around the corner. Got Avicii and Aloe Black on the way. So

0: New stuff by Olivia Rodrigo. The new album, You Seem Pretty Sad for a Girl So in Love. It's really, really good if you haven't gotten around it. Plus, Billy Joel's on the way. News, weather, traffic, that's next. 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
10: The M5 moving slowly westbound from Reevesby at the River Road through to Casula past the Hume Highway. We also have very heavy congestion in both directions for Campbelltown Road through Bardia past Denham Court Road. Campbelltown and Relland Road slow westbound past the Tate Flats. The Northern Road busy but moving both ways through Harrington Park and Oran Park. Running out of hot water? Need a new hot water system? 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I'm Erin, that's the latest traffic, MacArthur's C91.3.
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11: Hello, I'm Emily Minnie. The opposition says the federal government can't ignore a spike in the underlying rate of inflation, which could result in another interest rate hike. New data shows headline inflation slowed to 4% for the year to May as a result of temporary reduction to the fuel excise. But once the excise is stripped from the numbers, underlying inflation has risen. Shadow Treasurer Tim Wilson says it's this figure the Reserve Bank looks at when considering rate movements.
12: Australia still has a fundamental inflation problem that's caused by government spending. That means when Australians go to the supermarket, they're paying more for the fewer goods they're getting into their trolley. What we have is a government in complete denial about the consequences of their policies.
11: There's concern a storm forecast along the West Australian coastline could drive more bird flu infected animals to Australia. It's believed two cases detected in the region washed up from remote hotspots such as Heard Island. BirdLife Australia director and wildlife ecologist Mike Bamford says the weather system does increase the risk of more infected seabirds landing on the mainland.
13: If the birds are a bit sick, they're even more likely to get blown inshore. It depends. There are so many variables. It depends on how the storm, how strong is wind direction, whether there are birds close inshore already that are more likely to get blown in.
11: Two dead migratory birds found in South Australia have also been sent away for testing. A heat wave lingering over Europe has seen France experience its hottest day on record. In France alone, there have been 40 drowning deaths since Thursday, with another half a dozen recorded in Germany. Red heat wave alerts are in place across Spain, Italy, and the UK. New testing confirms a crater found in outback Western Australia is the oldest on Earth. Advanced mineral dating techniques show the crater was likely formed when an asteroid hit Earth 3 billion years ago. Professor Chris Kirkland from Curtin University says the planet looked very different then.
4: So we know that the planet was covered by an ocean at that stage, so there's very few land masses above that ocean. And we know that there was like basalt flows, so basalt flows exploding out and coming out underneath water, just like Hawaii today.
11: And fresh tourism research data shows international visitors injected $1.5 billion into the Australian economy in the year to March.
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11: Checking sport, Bulldogs centre Bronson Cherry appears to be on his way out of Belmore after being dropped for the second time this season. Melbourne and Parramatta have reportedly held talks with the 25-year-old. There are reports the Perth Bears will be given a $500,000 salary cap concession to help strengthen their roster ahead of their entry into the NRL next year. And at the FIFA World Cup, England has drawn nil all with Ghana. That's the latest. I'm Emily Minnie.
1: 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C91.3 weather.
0: A glorious winter's day out there at the moment. 17 degrees, a lot of blue sky and sunshine. Bit of wind kicking around as well, but you will need that jacket. Wet weather coming tomorrow, unfortunately. Tops of 16 and rainy for Thursday. Much the same for Friday, and a wet weekend on the way home. C91.3. 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

Olivia Rodrigo's new one. It's called Drop Dead. I like it, I like it a lot. For the way home on MacArthur's Home, C91.3. 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You can spend it on whatever you want. Get that winning feeling after 5 o'clock with me for the way home. Diesel's on the way. Clean Bandit Zara Larsson for you shortly. How the road's looking, Aaron? We'll find out in just a tick after Billy Joel and Uptown Girl for the way home on MacArthur's Home. C91.3.

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1: Traffic on the M5 remains very slow westbound with around half an hour's travel time from the Kingsgrove main tunnel exit through to Preston's. The M7 busy but moving northbound through Cecil Hills approaching Elizabeth Drive. Campbelltown, the Rellin Road very slow westbound past the TAFE lights. The Northern Road busy but moving both ways through Harrington Park. 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Investing carries risk. I'm Erin. That's the latest traffic. 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

0: Diesel's Tip of My Tongue for the way home. On MacArthur's home, C91.3, 17 degrees at the moment. The C91.3 road crew, they are out and about this afternoon. We'll catch up with them in just a tick. Hey, some big news coming out of the West Tigers camp today. They were teasing us yesterday with a photo of a NRL contract, but no name attached to it. It's been announced today that Jake Avarillo is set to join the West Tigers on a four-year deal kicking off in 2027. He'll be coming to, he's coming to the West Tigers from the Dolphins. He's had a number of appearances at the Dolphins since 2024. Previous to that, he played for the Canterbury Bankstown Bulldogs. 59 tries in his career, over 130 appearances. He's bringing with him a whole heap of speed, footwork and versatility, and he's going to be a great asset to the West Tigers moving forward. Changes afoot at the Tigers, and in a good way. We are having to reshape and restructure a little bit with the departure of Jerome Luai as he heads to PNG. That's not till 2028, but it's good to see that they're signing such as Jake Avarillo, a trusted, well-known player who's going to bring great things to the team. Get him in the lineup, ready and raring to go, so we're not on the back foot trying to, you know, make up for any lost players. Get them now, sign them early, get them part of the club. Love to see it. The West Tigers are moving in the right direction. Hey, make sure you've got your tips in C91.3's NRL footy tipping comp. A share of 10 grand cash up for grabs just for getting your tips in. You don't even have to watch the games. You don't even have to like the sport. But get those tips in, c913.com.au. The first game of the round is the Eels v the Bunnies. That's on tomorrow night. 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Cat's Eyes on the way with Gabriella. And the latest on the roads with Aaron next, C91.3.
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5: 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The graves of First World War diggers rediscovered at Manly. Why the Rabbitohs need to make a statement against the Eels. 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
1: Traffic on the M5 remains slow westbound with around half an hour's travel time from the Kingsgrove main tunnel exit through Preston's. The M7 busy but moving northbound through Cecil Hills, approaching Elizabeth Drive, Campbelltown, Narellan Road at a standstill westbound past the tape lights. In need of some sun? Go somewhere different with Air Asia. This week, score up to 20% off flights to Kuala Lumpur and beyond. Book your escape now at airasia.com. I'm Erin. That's the latest traffic from MacArthur's C91.3.
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The Stranglers and Always the Sun. Can you believe some people reckon that this track sounds like Kelly Holiday's Dancing Too? If I sit there and think about it, yeah, it does actually. A little bit. You've got to slow down Kelly Holiday a whole heap, but yeah, it's definitely there. C91.3, there are 123 days to go until Western Sydney International Airport. It opens up with the first flight taken off from Western Sydney direct into the Goldie. Somebody's planned that well, meaning that flight is going to be full. And in the preparation for the new Western Sydney International Airport, where they're expecting a whole heap of people to be moving through the areas, it's been announced by Transport for New South Wales, a range of new bus services running to the airport, but also to the Bradbury City Centre, which is still yet to come. These new routes... are running right through the heart of the MacArthur. So there's ones going from Liverpool through Leppington, through Bradfield, out to the airport, also starting in Campbelltown, heading out through Narellan, Oran Park, and out towards the International Airport as well. If you jump online and have a look at the Camden Council Facebook page, they've just put up a link now which shows you all the different routes and the new routes that are coming to the area. And Transport for New South Wales, they are setting up pop-ups in the local area at Narellan Town Centre, Oran Park Podium, and Leppington Station during the month of July. So if you want somebody to chat to about these changes to public transport routes, Transport for New South Wales will be in the local area. These new bus routes, they kick off as of the 5th of July, which is not this Monday coming, but the following Monday, hopefully making it easier to get out and about and move around the

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4: If you're travelling on the M4 in Granville, look out for a car breakdown westbound at James Roost Drive, closing one lane, causing some minor congestion. The M7 slow southbound through Horsley Park past the Horsley Drive. The M5 very slow westbound with around 40 minutes travel time from the Kingsgrove main tunnel exit through to Preston's. 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I'm Erin. That's the latest traffic. 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

0: 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Ella Langley's on the way.
1: She's from Texas, I can tell by the way. He's too
0: Jets ready to roll as well. And Post Malone. After your latest news, weather, traffic, I've got your chance to win $100 thanks to Cash Savvy. That's next for the Midweek Moneymaker. We'll play after 5 o'clock for the way home. 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
9: In Nine News, exclusive, a grim 7% fall in house prices predicted for Sydney this year. The graves of First World War diggers rediscovered at Manly. Why the Rabbitohs need to make a statement against the Eagles. Start over on Nine Now as soon as you're home.
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10: Traffic on the M5 remains slow westbound for around 40 minutes travel time from the Kingsgrove main tunnel exit through to Preston's, Campbelltown, Narellan Road. Very slow westbound from the Tafe lights all the way through to Mount Adam Pass from Mount Adam Drive. We've got some congestion headed southbound for the Northern Road through Harrington Park approaching Camden Valley Way, and lots of evening traffic around Narellan Town Centre, particularly on Camden Valley Way and the Old Northern Road. Want that big deal feeling? You can this Prime Day. 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Don't miss Prime Day, July 7 to 13. I'm Erin. That's the latest traffic. 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
11: Hello, I'm Jefferson Shaw. The federal government is playing down an increase in the underlying rate of inflation, which could see another interest rate hike. Latest data shows headline inflation slowed to 4% in the year to May as a result of the lower fuel excise. But once the excise is removed, core inflation increases. Treasurer Jim Chalmers has told Parliament there's still more work to do, but it's a good result.
12: Now, we welcome that development, but we're not complacent about that. Even though today's data was much better than the market expected, much better than forecast, we do recognise that people are still under pressure in our communities and in our economy.
11: Opposition leader Angus Taylor claims he's stemmed the collapse in support for the coalition since he took over the job in February. A number of opinion polls reveal support for the coalition has remained stagnant or dropped. Mr. Taylor admits there's more work to do to regain voter trust as rival One Nation continues to eat into the coalition's primary vote. There are calls for super to be paid on the carer payment to ensure people who step out of paid work to care for loved ones don't retire in poverty. A super members' council report suggests this would deliver an average $3,000 a year in super to about 334,000 unpaid carers. Chief Executive Misha Schubert says paying super on the carer payment is a practical and fair step towards recognising the economic value of unpaid care.
13: More than one in seven women typically have primary caregiving demands for someone who's got a disability or an aged, frail person between the ages of 45 and 65, and that can reduce their retirement savings really significantly, as well as their earnings.
11: New tourism figures reveal Queensland's visitor spending hit a record $45.5 billion in the year to March. International travellers alone injected over $8 billion into the state's economy, that number up 35% on last year. Flight Centre Chief Executive Graham Turner says interest in domestic travel has contributed to the jump.
6: There's certainly some of the short-haul Asian countries are coming in, and China and Japan and New Zealand are obviously coming in at high numbers. And the other thing that's happening is that Australians are holidaying domestically more than they normally would, particularly because of the Middle East conflict.
11: Also making news, dozens of drowning deaths as a heatwave lingers over Europe.
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11: Checking sport, Master Coach Wayne Bennett is shrugging off Latrell Mitchell's latest injury blow. The Rabbitohs star is out for a month with a torn calf after sitting out the past month with a back injury. Eels legend and reserve grade coach Nathan Kalis has accepted the Hull KR job in the Super League, vacated by Chiefs bound Willie Peters. And Cristiano Ronaldo has become the first player to score at 6 World Cups with a brace in Portugal's 5-0 win over Uzbekistan. Wins also for Colombia and Croatia. That's the latest. I'm Jefferson Shaw.
2: 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C91.3 weather.
0: Cooling down out there, just 16 degrees at the moment, looking like a clear evening on our hands. Tomorrow, the rain's going to be back again, unfortunately. Tops of 16 degrees and wet tomorrow. More rain to come on Friday and Saturday and Sunday. Keep those umbrellas handy. C91.3.

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Langley, Stews in Texas. This is The Way Home on C91.3. 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You need this number, 46289913. 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The only thing standing in your way of an instant $100 cash? Well, first you got to ring me. Second, you got to get my question right. 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The Eurythmics not too far away. Play Post Malone after Erin gets the latest on the roads. Here's Green Day and good riddance for The Way Home. 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
1: Traffic on the M5 remains slow westbound with around half an hour's travel time from the Kingsgrove main tunnel exit through to Preston's. If you're headed through Liverpool, look out for a car breakdown in westbound on Hoxton Park Road just past Gill Avenue, closing one lane. The M7 busy but moving northbound through Cecil Hills approaching Elizabeth Drive, but we do have a good clear run for the Hume motorway this evening with around 10 minutes travel time from Preston through to Campbelltown. 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I'm Erin. That's the latest traffic. 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
0: 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I advise, listen carefully. 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

0: 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C91.3.
1: Traffic on the M5 remains very slow westbound with around half an hour's travel time from the Kingsgrove main tunnel exit through to Preston's. We've also got some eastbound congestion through Casula past the Hume Highway. The Hume Highway itself is also moving very slowly both ways past Currajong Road. The Hume Motorway, though, all clear in both directions from Preston's through to Menangle Park past the Spring Farm Parkway. Campbelltown to Relling Road, very slow westbound past the Tate Lights. 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I'm Erin. That's the latest traffic. 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
0: Talking all things movies is your chance to pick up the easiest $100 of your life with the Midweek Moneymaker. 4628 9913. Ashley in Warrumbi. Toy Story 5, it's out in cinemas. Do you plan on seeing it?
2: Yeah, we're waiting to go as a family to watch that. We haven't gone yet.
0: I think that's a good plan. The reviews are coming in thick and fast, and it's good. 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
0: Yes, it is $40, Ashley. 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
2: Thank you.
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7: Traffic on the M5 remains slow westbound with around half an hour's travel time from the Kingsgrove Main Tunnel exit through Preston. The M7 busy southbound through Horsley Park past the Horsley Drive. Campbelltown Norellan Road remains slow westbound past Gilchrist Drive. Spring Farm, the Camden Bypass slow both ways past Liz Kernahan Drive. 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

0: Bowling for Soup and 1985, they're still making music. They released a live album called A Hangover You Definitely Deserve just last year. This song, easily their biggest 1985. They had some other big ones, Punk Rock 101 and High School Never Ends, but Bowling for Soup, known for 1985. Your latest news, weather, traffic, next, then 6 p.m. It is Playmore. Two songs back-to-back that fit the mold of today's chosen category. What are the songs? What's the category? You'll find out next for The Way Home.
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11: Traffic on the M5 remains slow westbound with around half an hour's travel time from the Kingsgrove main tunnel exit through to Preston's. Mary Lanzanoli, a truck breakdown westbound on the M4 at Burnett Street. Still closing one lane, bringing the speed limit down to 40. The M7, though, all clear southbound through Horsley Park past the Horsley Drive. Levington, Camden Valley Way, slow southbound past Denham Port Road. 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Terms apply. I'm Erin. That's the latest traffic. MacArthur's C91.3.
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12: Hello, I'm Jefferson Shaw. A third case of bird flu has been detected in Australia, this time in South Australia. The first two cases of H5N1 were confirmed in Western Australia. The federal government says the disease is spreading from migratory birds. Agricultural Minister Julie Collins says it's being taken seriously by state and federal authorities.
13: At this stage, there is no evidence of any mass mortalities. There is also currently no evidence of infection in poultry or in our agricultural production system, and there continues to be a low risk to human health. We're taking the detection of the H5 bird flu seriously.
12: Analysts believe the Reserve Bank will increase interest rates when the board holds its next meeting. Latest data shows the temporary reduction in the fuel excise has helped to show headline inflation 4% for the year to May. But once the fuel excise is stripped from the numbers, underlying inflation remains high. KPMG Chief Economist Brendan Wren says the RBA will have no choice but to raise rates.
14: Our expectation for a while now was that we were going to have a pause in interest increases in the June meeting, which we've seen, and our expectation was always that we'd probably see another 25 basis point increase in August, and today's numbers, I think, are still pointing us in that direction.
12: Virgin Australia could pocket the balance of $93 million in travel credits issued during the COVID pandemic that remain unused. Passengers have until June 30 to redeem credits issued between April 21, 2020 and July 31, 2022. Police are assuring Melburnians further arrests will be made after a gang of up to 50 thugs on e-bikes allegedly terrorised motorists in the city's west. Around 12 were seen armed with weapons, kicking the windows of a car and assaulting the driver. A 17 and an 18-year-old have been charged. The Salvation Army says cost of living is forcing women to stay in unsafe relationships. Research by the charity has found 30% of women have stayed in or delayed leaving an unsafe relationship because they couldn't afford to leave. Major Bruce Harmer says this shouldn't be happening in Australia.
3: People are staying in unsafe relationships, not knowing really which way to turn, and this has been a situation for a number of years.
12: And overseas, a recent outbreak of Ebola virus in the Democratic Republic of Congo has become the second largest recorded in the area since the virus was discovered.
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12: Checking sports, Sea Eagles co-captain Tom Trbojevic believes his side has learned some harsh lessons from their goal point loss to the Bulldogs. Manly blew numerous opportunities to win the game before it went to extra time. The West's Tigers have signed Dolphins speedster Jake Averillo on a four-year deal. Australia has maintained its perfect record at the Women's T20 World Cup, winning its fourth match by 113 runs over Pakistan in Leeds. And Colombia has qualified for the FIFA World Cup knockout stage. That's the latest. I'm Jefferson Shaw.
1: 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C91.3 weather.
0: A mostly clear night on our hands, but the mercury, it is dropping. Just 13 degrees at the moment. She's chilly out there. Rain tomorrow, so keep that umbrella handy. Just tops of 16 for your Thursday. The wet weather continuing Friday, Saturday, Sunday. The mercury not hitting higher than 17.
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0: It is 6 p.m. It is Playmore. Two songs back to back that fit the mold of today's chosen category. It was on this day, the 24th of June, 16 years ago, back in 2010, when American John Isner and French qualifier Nicolas Mahut went head-to-head in the first round of the men's singles at Wimbledon. And this ended up being the longest tennis match ever played in history. It spanned 11 hours and 5 minutes, played over the course of 3 days. Both players each served over 100 aces. The scoreboard actually broke because it wasn't made to go up that high. There was a lot of ice baths, a lot of recovery shakes, and when they added up all the scores in the end, it would have been the equivalent of playing 183 games of tennis. Back to back to back. In the end, the American John Isner, he emerged victorious. So today, 6 p.m, it is Play More Long Songs. Now, I deem a long song to be anything over 5 minutes. I mean, there are songs out there that go for 15 minutes, but I won't put you through that. So songs that are long, over 5 minutes. Got a classic by Queen on the way after Belinda Carlisle, Summer Rain, 6 p.m. Play More Long Songs on C91.3. Whispering.

0: It's long, but it's good. 5 minutes and 49 seconds of pure goodness. 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Got Alex Warren on the way. DJ Snake and Bieber ready to roll after Aaron checks the roads.
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2: In Denham Court, busy for Camden Valley Way, south approaching Heath Road. A build-up in Bardia for Camden Valley Way both ways at Denham Court Road. Congestion in Blair Athol for Narellan Road both ways at Gilchrist Drive. And Appin Road motoring well between Gilead and Bradbury there and back. 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That's the latest traffic. 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
3: See?

0: Cold out there, just 12 degrees at the moment for the way home on MacArthur's home scene, 91.3. It's Suzanne Vega's Tom's Diner. Miles Smith's on the way. We'll get the latest on the roads with Aaron next as well. Now, the month of July is fast approaching, and that means Dry July is just around the corner, encouraging you to go alcohol-free for the month of July and raise funds for people affected by cancer. And happening this Friday at the MacArthur Cancer Therapy Centre, they are doing a fundraising sausage sizzle with baked goods and a raffle, fundraising for Dry July and the MacArthur Cancer Therapy Centre. So jump online, have a look, MacArthur Cancer Therapy Centre, sausage sizzle, baked goods and raffles on the day. 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Dry July, you can jump online and find out a bit more info for yourself. It kicks off in just a couple of days' time. The way home, Scene 91.3.
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13: If you're headed through Merrylands on the M4, look out for a truck breakdown westbound at Burnett Street. That's closing one lane, causing some heavy congestion. The M5 remains very slow westbound with around half an hour's travel time from the Kingsgrove main tunnel exit through to Preston's. Campbelltown, Narellan Road, busy both ways past Gilchrist Drive. The Northern Road seeing some mild congestion both ways through Harrington Park and Oran Park. The Target end of season clearance is on now. 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I'm Erin. That's the latest traffic. 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
12: The M5 remains slow westbound with around half an hour's travel time from the King's Grove.

0: Heartthrob back in the day. It's Jesse McCartney's Beautiful Soul for the way home on C91.3. Without a doubt, this was his biggest hit, but he actually did have quite the career before dropping Beautiful Soul. He was in a TV series called Summerland. He was also in a boy band called Dream Street before going solo. Don't worry, I've never heard of Dream Street either. We'll get the latest on the roads with Aaron next, plus the news headlines you need to know. Barnsley's on the way, play Matchbox 20, and Olivia Dean's got new music out called Baby Steps. That's up next.
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5: Traffic on the M5, busy westbound from Reevesby at the River Road through to Casula past the Hume Highway. The M7 all clear southbound through Horsley Park past the Horsley Drive. We've got a good clear run for the Hume Motorway with around 10 minutes travel time from Preston through to Campbelltown at Narellan Road. 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I'm Erin. That's the latest traffic. 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
6: Hello, I'm Jevison Shaw. The temporary reduction to the fuel excise has helped slow headline inflation, but it's not all good news for interest rates. Latest data shows the Consumer Price Index is at 4% for the year to May, a slight reduction on the April result, but the underlying rate of inflation has risen, and it's this number the Reserve Bank takes into account when setting rates. The federal government is struggling to explain whether falling property prices constitute a market correction. Housing Minister Claire O'Neill made the comments in a radio interview while defending Labor's changes to negative gearing and the capital gains tax. She's repeatedly deflected questions on the issue during question time. Ms O'Neill has instead accused the coalition of being responsible for high property prices when it was last in government.
7: If only those opposite had done something about this problem in the 9 years that they sat on the Treasury benches, then we might be in a different position. But you chose not to.
6: A third confirmed case of the H5 bird flu has been found in a migratory bird in South Australia on the Fleurieu Peninsula. The case is a giant petrel found on a beach. It comes after two birds were confirmed to have the disease near the town of Esperance in Western Australia. One Nation leader Pauline Hanson says the Socceroos represent her vision of a monoculture. Senator Hanson argues Australia should not be a multicultural society, demanding we all speak English and abide by the same values. The issue has tripped up the coalition, who has seen One Nation drastically eat into its vote. Senator Hanson has told Parliament the Socceroos are an embodiment of her vision for Australia.
8: People from different backgrounds and cultures and nations, all wearing green and gold and representing one nation under one flag and succeeding under the same set of rules.
6: Fresh tourism research data shows international visitors injected $1.5 billion into the Australian economy in the year to March. That's an increase of more than 20% on the previous year, but the fuel crisis saw domestic spending fall, with most local visitors choosing a day trip over road trip plans. And Victorian police have condemned the behaviour of motorbike riders driving erratically and terrorising drivers as appalling. A gang of around 50 youths were seen weaving through traffic in Melbourne's West on Sunday night, some armed with weapons, kicking the windows of a car and assaulting a driver.
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6: Checking sport, the Seagulls have announced the re-signing of whiz kid Joey Walsh for another 2 years. The West's Tigers have signed Dolphins speedster Jake Averillio on a 4-year deal. Australia's maintained its perfect record at the Women's T20 World Cup, winning its fourth match by 113 runs over Pakistan and Leeds. And in today's FIFA World Cup action, Colombia has qualified for the knockout stage after beating the Democratic Republic of Congo 1-0 in Mexico. That's the latest. I'm Jefferson Shaw. More headlines coming up soon.
1: 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C91.3 weather.
0: It's cold out there tonight. If you're thinking of a midweek night out, maybe a trivia night, take a jumper, take a jacket, take both. It's just 13 degrees out there. You will thank me later. Showers on the way tomorrow, tops of 16 degrees. More wet weather on Friday, Saturday, Sunday. The mercury not rising much above 17. The way home, C91.3.

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We'll get the latest on the roads with Aaron next. Olivia Dean's coming up, plus REM not too far away. 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
1: Traffic on the M5, seeing some minor congestion westbound through Moorbank past Heathcote Road. The M7 all clear southbound through Cecil Hills past Elizabeth Drive. Lavington, Camden Valley Way, busy but moving southbound past Denham Port Road. And Campbelltown, Narellan Road, seeing some delays westbound past the Tape Lights. 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I'm Erin, that's the latest traffic, MacArthur's C91.3.

REM's Everybody Hurts. This is The Way Home, MacArthur's home, C91.3. Great news today that Jake Averillo has signed with the West Tigers on a four-year deal, kicking off as of 2027. 25 years of age, with 132 NRL appearances under his belt, 59 tries. He's played for the Canterbury-Bankstown Bulldogs to kickstart his career. Now he's currently at the Dolphins in Queensland, making his way back to Sydney to play for the West Tigers as of 2027. He's fast, he's got great footwork and incredible versatility, and he's going to be a massive asset to the orange and black. The West Tigers, they take on the Newcastle Knights for round 17 of the Rugby League. That's on this Sunday. Make sure your tips are in C91.3's NRL footy tipping comp. There's a share of 10 grand cash up for grabs, and you've got to be in it to win it. C913.com.au.

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1: Traffic on the M5, busy but moving westbound through Moorbank past Heathcote Road. The M7 though, all clear southbound through Horsley Park past the Horsley Drive. Campbelltown, the Rellin Road, busy but moving both ways past Gilchrist Drive. Bevel's Diamond Rush is here this Saturday. 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Diamond Rush, this Saturday, only at Bevel's. I'm Erin, that's the latest traffic, MacArthur's C91.3.
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2: Preston's M5M7 all clear in both directions. Levington, Camden Valley Way all clear southbound past Denham Court Road. Eaglevale, Back Gully Road moving to speed westbound past Eaglevale Drive. 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I'm Erin. That's the latest traffic. 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

0: Oasis and Wonderwall for the way home on MacArthur's Home Scene 91.3. Would you look at the time? It is 8 o'clock. I'm getting out of here for another day. Hey, tomorrow with me for the way home, your chance to win a free footy by placing my footy tips. I am the people's punter. 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That's you. You place my footy tips in C91.3's NRL footy tipping comp. And I don't care whether you love the sport or hate the sport, know nothing about rugby league. You place my footy tips because I want to see how high on the ladder we can climb with a different tipper every week. Place my footy tips tomorrow, get a free football. That's happening for the way home after 3 p.m. Got Aaron in next with the latest on the roads. Roxette's coming up, play Hozier. New tonight's on C91.3. It is Ned and Josh. They're up next. Have a great night, MacArthur. It's cold out there. Remember, wear a jacket.
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2: The M5 flowing freely westbound with around 15 minutes from the Kingsgrove main tunnel exit through to Preston's. We've also got a good clear run for the Hume motorway from Preston's through to Menangle Park past the Spring Farm Parkway. Picton Road moving well in and out of Wilton, and in Picton we've got some slight delays both ways for the Old Hume Highway at Margaret Street. Influenza is serious, but it isn't as scary if you're vaccinated. The flu vaccine is recommended for everyone aged 6 months and over. Book your flu vaccine today at your GP or pharmacy. I'm Erin, that's the latest traffic, MacArthur's C91.3.
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4: Good evening. It is the midweek edition of Ned and Josh at Night, which is arguably the toughest one for us to get through, I think.
5: Yeah.
4: The great news is with doing a night show, though, that as we mentioned, I think, last Wednesday, and I'm going to keep mentioning it, we're now in the back half of the week.
5: Yeah, absolutely, 100%.
4: Once we went past midday today, It's now closer to the weekend than it isn't. So, well done.
5: This might as well be Thursday. 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
1: I did go get my dog Lenny a dog bed, a brand new dog bed this week.
0: Has he destroyed it yet?
1: No, actually, he hasn't. He's kept away from it, but I also bought one that doesn't have any edges on him to chew.
0: Oh, okay.
1: It's more of a mat than it is like a bed.
0: I've seen them. That's a smart move. Yep.
1: Yeah, because like the other ones I've gotten, they do have like little corners on them, and then he really loves tearing them apart from the corner outwards.
0: I think that's what a lot of the circular ones try to prevent, but the circular ones use the fluff in the ring, and that for my golden retrievers is like, well, you obviously want me to gut this.
1: Yeah,
0: like, what do you put a bunch of fluff in there for?
1: Yeah, exactly right. I'll be honest, I wasn't going to get him this bed.
0: Yeah.
1: But then I showed up at the dog bed store, and then that was the only one.
0: The dog bed store.
1: Well, I could say Kmart, but I don't really want to say that.
0: It's fine. Just say Kmart. The dog bed store makes it sound like you live in some Looney Tunes version of Middle America.
1: Well, I wish.
0: Just like, I went down to the dog bed store.
1: I wish everything had a store.
0: Like, yeah,
1: I
0: kind of do too.
1: I wish I could go to the dog bed store, but instead I wish there was like a 40 Winks, but for dog beds.
0: Yeah. Try a bunch of different ones and take him in there.
1: Exactly right. But so I went to Kmart to buy him this bed, the only one they had left. It was a little bit more expensive than I wanted to get, but I was like, you know what? He's worth it.
0: Maybe he's born with it.
1: Maybe he should have been
0: worth it.
1: God, I wish he was born with it, because my bed budget's getting blown out every month because you won't stop eating beds. Anyway, I took him, I went and got this bed, brought it home, no worries. I realized after I got home, I'd bought an orthopedic dog bed.
0: Oh, cool. Yeah.
1: Well, I guess cool.
0: Protect his spine.
1: Yeah, but my dog doesn't sleep on his spine, though. He sleeps almost always, unless he's on the couch and he's like rolled himself over. He always sleeps on his belly or at most on his side.
0: Yeah, on his side,
1: This is a waste of money.
0: Maybe.
1: And quite frankly, it's a waste of product.
0: It's a waste of technology.
1: This orthopedic technology should be going toward humans.
0: Humans, yeah.
1: And monkeys, potentially. They seem like they sleep on their back sometimes.
0: Well, they have a very, very similar spine.
1: Exactly right. That's what I'm saying. It's like, this should only be for things. I'm trying to think, is there anything else on planet Earth that sleeps on its back? It seems like you have to be at-
0: Don't horses?
1: No, they sleep like on their legs like this.
0: I've seen horses
1: like
0: on
1: their
0: backs.
1: Sides. Not on their backs.
0: Yeah, four legs in the air.
1: That's a dead horse.
0: I've seen it before.
1: You've seen a dead horse?
0: No, because they get back up.
1: I don't think so.
0: No, I have seen it before.
1: You have to be at the top, or top three of the food chain, to be confident enough to be like, nothing's coming for me.
0: Yeah.
1: Like, I don't give a
0: to sleep on your back.
1: Because that it is just like, meh. Like, you're exposing your full belly.
0: I will say my dogs do sleep like that occasionally.
1: Yeah, but
0: they're usually perched on something.
1: That's
0: though.
1: What
0: like
1: I mean.
0: They've sort of got their back sort of half wedged in the couch so they don't have to fully like balance themselves while sleeping.
1: They need leverage because otherwise you can't. Yeah, that's it. They've got nothing on their back. Like their back is rounded kind of. So there's nothing to keep them on there like that.
0: I just think you're wrong. I think you're wrong. I think lots of animals would. We just wouldn't know about it. I can imagine an otter sleeping on its back.
1: Yeah, but that's in the water.
0: The only animal I can't.
1: If an otter slept on its stomach, it'd drown.
0: The only animal I can't imagine sleeping on its back is a turtle. Because that wouldn't be screwed.
1: It's a death sentence.
0: Yeah.
1: It really is. That kind of sucks, and I've never really even thought about that before, but a turtle's entire life, you are born, you come out of your shell, and then that's it.
0: Do not go upside down.
1: That's it. You like the way you are is it forever.
0: Yep.
1: Like you will never experience another form of like.
0: You don't get to be in a fresh pair of jeans. You just got the
1: You know how like there's those drags that happen in the desert like out near Abu Dhabi where they like get on two wheels like that? A turtle never gets to do that.
0: Never.
1: Because it's like if you're that far gone,
0: you're going to fall over.
1: Your life's
0: and
1: over.
0: And then you're dead.
1: You're dead. That's it for you. That sucks.
2: Ned and Josh at night. Ned and Josh at night. C91.3. Forget.

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1: I need you to harmonize, beautiful. 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
1: Hey, when an app that you think you have all notifications silenced for gets through.
0: Yeah.
2: They find a way.
1: You've obviously left just one preference open and they've shot through.
0: Yep.
1: That happened to me with Spotify yesterday. Big, massive.
2: What do you even get notifications for Spotify for?
1: Well, mate, I'm actually about to tell you.
2: Okay.
1: That's kind of how the story's going to go.
2: Okay. Sorry. I was actually pretending to be excited about this story about getting a notification on Spotify.
1: No, it's actually
2: I'll go back to pretending.
1: Yeah, okay.
2: Tell me about it, mate.
1: I will, mate.
2: This sounds thrilling.
1: I'm glad you've asked.
2: Yeah.
1: What happened was I got this big notification making a big song and dance. And so I opened Spotify. I was like, what's this going to be? Special offer is what they said it was going to be. It's 3 months free on Spotify.
2: Yeah, okay.
1: For someone that I get to sign up.
2: Yeah, so it's like if you get them to sign up and then you're like, Josh told me about this. It is funny that it's like, tell Spotify Josh sent you and I'll get 3 months free.
1: And that's exactly right. Yeah. I went to look. I'm like, well, maybe it's like a gym membership where if I sign somebody up, I get 3 months free. Yeah. They get free 3 months free. 3 months free is very hard to say. Mm-hmm. I'm very angry at it as a promotional device.
2: Three months free. You can say 3MF if you want.
1: 3MF.
2: Yeah, 3MF.
1: I'll know what you mean. I just don't understand where Spotify gets off turning me into like a salesman for their app because I get nothing out of this. I check the fine print. I don't get 3 months free.
2: It's this person.
1: Straight up just them. Just me giving a gift.
2: That doesn't make sense because wouldn't you just say, yeah, this person signed me up? And then they'd be like, oh, great, 3 months. 3 months off. You beauty.
1: Ridiculous.
2: Because everyone knows someone who has Spotify. I could do that forever. If I only need to come up with that four times a year, I could do that. I know four people who have Spotify.
1: The only problem I have with all of this as a promotional concept is that it gives me nothing.
2: Yeah.
1: I don't think
2: what do you want?
1: I want more than the person gets.
2: What do you think? Well, what do you want, though?
1: If it was 3 months that they're willing to part with, I think the person who's new to Spotify should get one and I should get two. For referencing the person.
2: So you're not...
1: I brought them a new customer. I should get 2 months, they should get one.
2: You think the stipulation of 3 months is good?
1: Divvy it up.
2: But you want two, they get one.
1: Or maybe even one and a half each. Just make it equal for both.
2: Bad.
1: I just think the fact that I get nothing, I essentially start working for Spotify. I become a salesman.
2: Who do you think is your most listened to artist right now?
1: Probably Youngblood.
2: What if it was like Youngblood will send you a text?
1: I don't want that. He seems chaotic.
2: A text? What's he going to do with that?
1: Oh, yeah.
2: Hey, Josh.
1: It just seems like it'd be a lot to get into a back and forth with Youngblood.
2: Also, if it is hello, Josh. Yeah. It's like, well,
1: I don't know if it's actually him.
2: I'm taking a huge leap of faith thinking that this is actually Youngblood in any way.
1: Getting catfished by Spotify. End up sending my life savings as well as losing 3 months.
2: It's like when they do Wrapped and then the artist kind of seems to be like, thanks.
1: Yeah, great. Congratulations. They always film it on a potato. I'm it's like you're not even a good camera.
2: I'm like, what did you tell them? Did you tell them I listen to them a lot? Because it doesn't feel like that.
1: They seem angry at me.
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0: MacArthur's Home, C91.3. You got Ned and Josh at night. Ned, I just want to do a quick little test with you here because I actually can't anymore. Do you, you know, KFC Go Bucket?
1: Yep.
0: Great little option.
1: Yep.
0: Fantastic.
1: Yep. Would love it to be a dollar cheaper.
0: Yep. Would also be fantastic.
1: Could say that $4 instead of $5. Oof.
0: Say that about a lot of things, but I would like it to be a dollar cheaper.
1: Just $1 cheaper.
0: Can you remember what they were called before they were called Go Buckets?
1: Yeah. Snack box?
0: Snack box. Were they called snack boxes?
1: Yes.
0: Yep, we're getting a nod from producer Michael in the room with us as well.
1: Snack boxes.
0: Yeah, snack boxes.
1: Because they came in a box. They were a box.
0: Yep, and now they're Go Buckets.
1: And now it's a bucket.
0: Well, there you go. I mean, the only reason I'm asking that is because I was outraged for the longest time. I used to always go in there and obviously ask for a snack box.
1: Yeah.
0: And they'd be like, oh, yeah, just a popcorn chicken Go Bucket.
1: Yep.
0: Like,
1: yeah, correct you.
0: But now I actually, until right then, couldn't remember what they used to be called.
1: I still call them snack boxes sometimes.
0: It's a rebranding that has worked so well for me, I've forgotten the old name. That I swore I would never forget and would always keep using.
1: I swore it mattered to me and now
0: I'm never not going to call this a snack box. And then I completely forgot that's what they were called.
1: We can get into the ins and outs of how there used to be way more in the snack box than there used to be in the Go Bucket. I feel like they picked one. It does,
0: and
1: I will say.
0: That plastic can't be good. The plastic that's on top of it.
1: Yeah, talk about microplastics.
0: That's a hell of a lot of plastic.
1: You put hot chicken around it. Like, there's no way I'm not ingesting a little bit of that plastic.
0: I have to have a paper straw, but here, have half a Tupperware tub on top of your Go Bucket.
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0: Coming up in the next hour, we are going to delve into some hot button issues, including the one I want to talk about next, which is about scams, Ned.
1: Scams
0: being run on an industrial scale. And finally, one of Australia's major industries cracking down on that.
1: It's always good when we see a corporation stand up to a scam.
0: Yeah, they're literally going, you know what, we've maybe left a door open here a little bit, just slightly ajar.
1: We're getting sued a little too much.
0: This isn't our fault, yeah. But we can make this harder, and we are going to make it harder.
1: We'll do the bare minimum for the sake of our stockholders.
0: And I am going to let you know exactly which industries decided to do that en masse over the last week and why I have an issue with one aspect of it.
1: I was going to say, it's got to be
0: just one aspect of it up next.
2: Ned, Josh, Knight, C91.3.

0: Wednesday night taken care of here with Ned and Josh at night on MacArthur's Home, C91.3. I don't know if you've received a message from your telecommunications company of choice, but I have, and because I actually have two phones, I've received them from both of the people that I do SIM cards through.
1: Okay.
0: They are cracking down on the ability to have your text messages come from a company. So you'll see at the top of when you get a text message, it'll say like Domino's or Office Works. And often people misuse that labeling ability for scams.
1: Yeah.
0: Because obviously anybody can get one of the things that lets you dictate the name of your sender. So they're going to change it up. They're going to have ones that now have to be basically authorized.
1: Yeah, like verified on Twitter.
0: Verified on Twitter stuff.
1: Yeah, I got a text message last week from Oz Post, but they written the like, I guess if you are a bit of a moron, it was Ost Post.
0: Yeah, so not Ost Post,
1: it actually is. And I was like, well, unfortunately, I'm under the age of 80, so that's not going to get
0: It's not going to get you, but
1: someone else, very much so.
0: It is interesting, though, because this feels to me, like to have a go at telecommunications companies, but this feels like something we could have done a long time ago.
1: Yeah, feels pretty easy.
0: Feels like this is something we could have really hit the nail on the head with some years ago. Yeah. But anyway, the fun's over for the fraud people. Yes. They're not going to...
1: scams are done.
0: The reason I wanted to talk about this today is because we all got a lot of people would have got the emails, the text messages, whatever. I was not happy with the way my telecommunications company referred to these people.
1: Okay, well, the scammers.
0: Yeah, the scammers.
1: Yeah, how'd they refer to them?
0: They called them, they said that this was a crackdown on, quote, fraudsters.
1: Fraudsters?
0: Fraudsters.
1: Yeah, okay.
0: Now, these fraudsters stole thousands of dollars from my nan a couple of years ago. Mm-hmm. I think fraudsters is way too cute of a term for the human evil scum that prey on old people in this kind of a way.
1: It is a little jovial.
0: Fraudster makes it sound like it's a Batman villain, but from the 60s.
1: Yeah,
0: like, specifically
1: the
0: 60s.
1: It's like if you called murderers killsters.
0: they're little killsters.
1: Oh, yeah. You've been sentenced to life for being a little killster.
0: Oh, you serial killster.
1: You like, stinky little killster. Yeah,
0: it's not... It's too cutesy.
1: Yeah, it is.
0: It's absolutely too cutesy.
1: There are good names. It's like, it does need to sound severe because it is severe. Like you said, like people are losing their entire... not fortunes, but all of the money they have.
0: Yeah, my dad lost like $6,000.
1: It's nuts. It's really, really evil stuff.
0: It is, because they prey on people who have come from a world where if the phone company called you and they knew your address, they knew your name, that was good enough. Because how does anybody get that information? Obviously, we've grown up in the world now where, like, well, I just assume my passport is readily available online somewhere, so I won't trust anyone unless they actually are in front of me.
1: Yeah.
0: But my nan doesn't come from that world.
1: No,
0: and
1: of course,
0: a fraudster isn't the person that takes advantage of that. It's a piece of is the person that takes advantage of that.
1: All right, look, and okay, so I am 110% on board with this.
0: Mm.
1: Do you think it's because there is, and again, I'm not trying to, like, add to the mystique of a fraudster, but... do you think it's because there's like a tiny bit of an art involved in it to, like, without even seeing them, like you said, to pilfer some money from someone?
0: Yeah, there's an art to it.
1: Exactly right.
0: I don't think that's why they've called them fraudsters. I think it's because the phone company's mad the government's making them do this. They're trying to make the crime sound petty. Oh, you're fine. We'll crack down on the fraudsters stealing all the money from our customers. Whatever.
1: What's next? Yeah, we're going to have to stop charging
0: $100 a month. You're all part of the problem.
2: Ned and Josh at night. C91.3.

0: Man's currently out. I don't think there's He-Man toys, but usually when the Turtle, Teenage Mutant Ninja Turtles, that movie was coming out, bunch of turtle themed gear.
1: Yeah.
0: The Simpsons, I think it is like if you own a claw machine company, it is like when in doubt, turn to the Simpsons.
1: Safe bet. Put a Homer in there, put a Bart in there, you're good to go.
0: Even throw a Marge in there. I'm a little disappointed.
1: Exactly, so you can grab that with the claw, yeah.
0: But it also would make it a little uneven weight-wise if you grab it.
1: Anyway,
0: it
1: doesn't matter.
0: End.
1: Yeah, that's fine. Look,
0: it just must be nice to have like something that you can always turn to.
1: I agree, but it's not without merit. I mean, The Simpsons sucks now.
0: Yeah.
1: Like the new Simpsons, if you watch it, it has its very rare moments.
0: Yep.
1: But basically, it is a shadow of its former 90s self.
0: Mm-hmm.
1: But having said all of that, when my stepson was like 9, he discovered it on Disney Plus and binged it. Like he's now seen more of The Simpsons than I have because
0: He's
1: seen some of the newer Dog Water seasons that I won't watch.
0: And he loves it.
1: And he loves it. And so that's why it's going to keep being this merchandising boondoggle for Disney because people are always going to discover it.
0: I guess it is, and it's like you just don't know what we had.
1: Yes.
0: And it's like you don't want to ruin that for him by being like, this is not even good.
1: No.
0: Like, this is nothing compared to what I had. It is so funny.
1: He'll quote things from The Simpsons, though, that I don't know.
0: Yeah.
1: And I'll be like, oh, you poor. And then I realized, actually, no. It's just his version of it. Like,
0: exactly right. But I was going to – well, this is kind of throws my argument out of the water. I was going to say – The Simpsons is regarded as one of the best TV shows of all time.
1: Yeah.
0: But the time it was the best TV show of all time has, like, it's like 1/10 of its entire run.
1: Yes.
0: But at this point, it's been a really bad show way longer than it's been a good show.
1: Two-thirds longer than it's been a good show.
0: At a certain point, it will just be established as a bad show, won't it?
1: Yeah, I would have had, you'd have to imagine.
0: Yep. God, it is. And I watched The Dark Knight the other day. You really do die a hero or live long enough to see yourself become the villain.
1: Well, the real villains of the Simpsons franchise are the people still making Julie Kavanagh do her voice for Marge. Because I don't know how old she is, but she sounds 107.
0: Yeah.
1: And it sounds like it hurts her to do the Marge voice.
0: It does.
1: If you watch a new episode of The Simpsons, it's uncomfortable to listen to.
0: And it hurts me to hear her do it.
1: Give her $15 million and just have an impersonator come in. Because at this point, it sounds like she is not getting anything out of that.
0: Do you reckon they could kill off Marge and then just sort of not address it? Like have an episode where she dies. But
1: could I just answer with no further follow-up?
0: Yes.
1: No.
0: Okay,
1: no, good, I don't think they could.
0: By the way, I agree.
1: Yeah.
2: Ned and Josh at night. C91.3.

0: That is the end of Ned and Josh at Night for a Wednesday. Ned, you can check out our Instagram anytime. You just go at Ned and Josh. You can also check out our website, nedandjosh.com. We got merch there. Can we sell? Oh, can we shill the merch on the radio?
1: I would imagine.
0: We've never thought of doing that.
1: Yeah. Also, why do you keep saying like, hey, Ned, you can do, like, I know.
0: Oh, because it's more like putting you in the shoes of the listener.
1: Right, I understand.
0: I didn't think I'd have to explain radio technique to you at this point in time.
1: Well, you don't have to, but I appreciate it.
0: Yeah.
1: It does help. No, but I'm just confused because it's starting to feel like you are reminding me. And I'm like, I understand.
0: I'm putting you in the shoes of the listener.
1: Yeah.
0: Yep.
1: I did
0: also.
1: Do you feel
0: included? Do you feel like I'm talking to you?
1: Yeah. I feel included in the same way where they're like, on Play School, they're like, what's through the window? Like, pick a window.
0: It's the adult version of that.
1: And I was like, diamond. Yeah. And they're like, oh, circular? And I was like, no, diamond!
0: You're not listening to me!
1: And they're like, okay, we'll go through the circle window. I hated that. It made me really upset.
0: Imagine the kids that got it right, yeah, though. They would have felt like God.
1: And I feel like I never got it right. I feel like they were picking better kids than I was. Whatever.
0: They were.
1: Bye!
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1: You lay with me, you're shutting down. I smell her on you, I'm focused now. I know what's going on in your head, yeah.

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2: The Hume Motorway northbound from Narellan Road to the M5 M7 interchange is a clear run on a clear morning. Citybound on the M5 motorway, no hassles or hold-ups from the interchange in Prestons through to the main tunnel entry in Kingsgrove, further to the airport and onto the city, you're in for a clear run. And the M7 motorway northbound, you're all set from Currajong Road up to Elizabeth Drive. Also remember, the direct connection between the M12 and M7 motorways are now open to traffic in Cecil Hills, and that's via Elizabeth Drive. 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That's the latest traffic, MacArthur C91.3.
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1: Your travel time on the Hume Motorway northbound from Narellan Road to the M5 M7 interchange is 10 minutes. If you're citybound on the M5 motorway, it's a clear run from the interchange in Prestons through to the main tunnel entry in Kingsgrove, further into the airport, into the city, no problems. If you're heading further into the city in Chipping Norton, there is a building fire being attended to by emergency services, and that's on Governor Macquarie Drive between Alfred Road and Newbridge Road. 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That's the latest traffic. 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
1: For Currans Hill and Campbelltown, a little bit of traffic in both directions of Narellan Road on both approaches to the Hume Motorway. The Hume Motorway is still a clear run for the early birds. No problems northbound from Narellan Road to the M5, M7 interchange. Citybound on the M5, no worries from Preston's through to Kingsgrove. Through Cashoola, the Hume Highway is a clear run northbound from the crossroads up to Hoxton Park Road. 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That's the latest traffic. 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
0: Ali Redondo.
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0: Ali Redondo. 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
3: Good morning, everybody. Welcome to Thursday.
4: Morning.
3: Oh, hang on. It's Thursday. You know what that means? It's pre-weekend.
5: I can't wait for the weekend.
3: That's right, we're locked, we're loaded. If you take tomorrow off, this is your Friday. Don't take tomorrow off, hang out with us. We're not taking tomorrow off.
4: That's right.
3: Hey, yesterday was the chilliest winter morning since last year.
4: Yep, that doesn't surprise me. It was freezing. 3 layers.
3: 3 degrees in Campbelltown, but it was almost at -1 in Wallandilly.
4: Yeah, even Camden was down low, I saw. So, freezing conditions.
3: Camden was down low. All right. I knew you had that in your Camden.
4: Oh, we love it in Camden.
3: You had that getting down low thing about you. You know. Yeah, there you go, fun fact. Much warmer now, though. It's currently 6 degrees. It's basically holiday weather. Basically. I was running a little late this morning, so we are going to visit the winner of MacArthur's Best Pie, which we will announce after 8 o'clock. And, well, that involves a bit of prep, you see. And what I mean by that is, I've got to wash my hair, you know? Got to, like, think about what I'm wearing. Because I'm going to be camered. So what did I pick? Horizontal stripes.
4: Yeah.
3: That was a terrible decision on my part. Because, you know, they make you look whiter.
4: Yeah. Also, the fact that it's, like, mostly white. What if you spill a bit of pie on there? You know, it could stain. Did you think about this?
3: You reckon I'm not a professional when it comes to throwing back a pastry?
4: So you reckon you won't spill a pie?
3: Never.
4: You're kidding.
3: Nah.
4: It's a sloppy thing.
3: I've been eating pies a lot longer than you have.
4: Okay. So you're a professional pie eater, you know.
3: Look, I don't want to give myself a title.
4: On the way.
3: I don't want to go that far.
4: Hey, you said it.
3: But yeah. But so a little bit late. Had to think about what to wear. You'll see that later. Oh, I bet you can't wait. I bet you're locked in. So I said to Jack, hey, I'm running a bit late. Won't be too long. And then I do what I do with my friends and family when I'm running late. But I've never done it with Jack and he was quite bewildered.
4: Yeah.
3: I shared my ETA.
4: Yeah.
3: Feels like Uber, doesn't it?
4: Yeah, it was sort of weird. I was like, oh, I have something on the way. I was sort of like a little bit nervous. I don't know why. I was seeing this map and I was like, what's going on?
3: Okay. Yeah. Nervous. Yeah, so you can share your ETA. So on your phone, you go into Google Maps and you literally share your ETA with anyone in your contact list, and then so it shows them you on route. You know what I mean? And it counts down the time till you're there and stuff. I do it all the time. It's very good. No one ever returns the favour, which I find quite rude, actually. You know? But it's great if you're picking up someone. Like, I always pick up my son from the station so he can see exactly how far I am from the station. I don't know. I think it's a good little thing.
4: It's smart. I actually might start doing it. I've never done it before. So I might add this into the rotation. We could do it to each other each day. We could if we wanted to.
3: You
4: know, are we going to make this a standard going forward?
3: No, I don't need to know where you are all the time. It's okay.
4: I can let you know, though. I'm happy to, you know. The more we share, the better.
3: You're nervous about a map sharing location, so I don't really need to know where you are.
4: Yeah,
3: that's okay. Yeah.
4: That's fair.
3: Oh, dear. Anyway, I made it. And I beat the map's ETA by 1 minute. Now, did I speed? No. I just took a different route. Beat it by 1 minute. It makes you feel like you've, you know, really already done something for the day. Had a win, if you will. Ah, have a win Thursdays. I like that.

0: New stuff from Ed Sheeran, it's called Repeat It. You're on MacArthur Breakfast on C91.3, 5:40 in the AM. Time to say good morning to our EMRs, our early morning risers.
1: Here's to Ali Redondo's early morning risers.
2: Good morning.
0: How to do? Let's look at the weather for today. Tops are 17 degrees, partly cloudy, a high chance of showers. So I told you yesterday the showers are going to start rolling in. That hasn't changed. But it is showers, not rain. So, you know, take it or leave it. Currently, it is a balmy 6 degrees. Now, Socceroos, tomorrow, who's going to work still? They're playing at 12. I was talking about this yesterday, that Australia is bracing for what they're calling the Socceroo sickie. And I just love that term so much.
2: Such a good name.
0: I think that's fantastic.
2: Alliteration.
0: Because if they don't make this game, they're out, right?
2: Yeah,
0: like,
2: correct.
0: They have to win this.
2: Yep. A win or a draw.
0: This is something we got to get behind.
2: Yep.
0: Now, I'll be coming to work. But only because I technically finish at 12:30. So, really, I can't really say I can have a day off, can they? They'll just go... Well, just leave an hour early.
2: Yeah.
0: And I'll be like, let's make it 2 hours. I'll be like, we're not negotiating, for God's sake. Anyway, so I don't know how many people will take the day off, but hey, if that's you, welcome to your Friday, right? This is your Friday. But go, Socceroos. Like I said yesterday, just need a bit of Nolsey to help you, you know, get you through. But they had a bit of a setback with last night, confirmed that Jacob Italiano is out. So he's one of their defenders. But then, I don't know, there's some mixed reviews on this. There's a lot of people saying that's good news.
2: Well, I think his defence against Turkey was quite good in the first game. So I think it's a bit of a shame. It's a good option just to have more options in the defence, especially. And he's a really good defender. A young guy as well. He's only, he's younger than me.
0: Ah.
2: I think he's like 23 or something.
0: More options is always good.
2: Exactly right.
0: So with the Socceroo sickie, although that's just a clever little name, Chris Minns, Premier, came out yesterday and said, look, we realise a lot of people are taking the day off, but I can't make that official. So when he was asked, he said, the answer's unfortunately no. Oh, come on, Minns. You've done it before, mate. You've done it before. Surely you can pull it off for the Socceroos. Surely if we get into the finals or something, you're going to make that more of a locked-in thing. I didn't even know that it was potentially going to be a public holiday. Can you imagine if you found out on a Wednesday that Friday was going to be a public holiday? Oh, I'd be gearing up for that.
2: Seriously, but you can imagine all the people at work that would be pulling their phones out.
0: For
2: and
0: sure.
2: Getting the game up on their phones. Like, it's like when you go out to dinner and you'll see like a couple out to dinner and it's all lovely. And then you just see the bloke on the side getting the phone out, having a look at the footy.
0: I have experienced that, yes.
2: And I'm not going to lie, I have done that before. I have pulled the phone out. Because it's important to see what's going on in the game. Just a quick glance.
0: No, I get it. Why don't you just go to a pub that plays it on the
2: screen?
0: That's the thing.
2: If we go to a venue that has it on the screen, you're sweet. You're no dramas.
0: Yeah.
2: But if you don't, if you're in a restaurant, and you know restaurants don't have TVs usually, you're pulling that out on the sly. Tell me who isn't. Come on, that's natural.
0: Well, I'm certainly not. Maybe they're playing reruns of 90210 or something, and I really like that episode.
2: Yeah, yeah.
0: You know, when Dylan and Kelly came out and told Brenda that they were together. Remember that episode? Oh, that broke hearts all through the 90s. Still traumatised from that.
2: But I have to know what's going on at all times in the footy. Like, even if it's just a score update.
0: Fair.
2: I have to know, all right, yep, all right, the Tigers are winning or they're losing or Melbourne Storm are winning. It doesn't matter what team it is.
0: Yes.
2: I just like to be updated. I just like to know what's going on.
0: That's fair enough, mate.
2: Yeah,
0: I wonder how many people are actually going to take the day off. I'm actually interested.
2: Yeah.
0: What are you,
2: I think
0: what are your plans? You are going to show
2: well,
0: up for?
2: I'll be here, but I mean, we finish at 12:30, so I'm going to go home and watch a game for sure.
0: You're going to go home and watch it?
2: Yeah, absolutely.
0: You're not going to a pub vibe?
2: Well, I thought that, but unless some of my mates are willing to chuck a sickie as well. Like,
0: oh, yeah,
2: you
0: right.
2: know, I have to get a ring in.
0: You wouldn't go to the pub. Don't look at me, mate.
2: I was looking at you.
0: Don't look at me with the ring in the title.
2: You're the only one that can come.
0: Listen, if it's your shout, maybe.
2: Okay, yeah,
0: maybe.
2: Good. I'll tell you, Rosé.
0: Would you go, like, to a sporting event like that?
2: Yeah.
0: On your own and just make friends. Like,
2: see?
0: I mean, surely the camaraderie sort of brings you closer together,
2: I
0: right?
2: I like the thought of it. Like, I like the idea that, yeah, you can go in and you can make friends, but unless I'm, you know, I've had a couple of responsible brewskis, I'm in.
0: Can't do it.
2: I can't do it.
0: Can't
2: I think
0: sit
2: I think it's safe, right? You know? I think I get a little bit nervous in front of big crowds unless I've had a couple in. If I'm a couple deep, then I'll chat to anyone.
0: Right.
2: I'll chat to anyone. It's all good. But if I had a mate, a partner with me,
0: But you're a very chatty dude.
2: I am, but I think I need a support person.
0: I don't know. I think in that sporting realm, everyone just becomes best friends.
2: Yeah.
0: It's very akin to a girl's bathroom in a nightclub.
2: Yeah.
0: Or a bar.
2: What are you doing
0: particularly
2: there?
0: The nightclubs. Mate, that you'll never find
2: what
0: out what we're doing there.
2: What are you doing in the bathroom?
0: I'll never tell. It's like, secret girl code.
2: It's like a trip. It's like at least a 20-minute sort of interval there.
0: Listen, I'll never tell you.
2: Okay.
0: Us women will never tell you what goes on in the girls' bathrooms.
2: My girlfriend doesn't even tell me.
0: But why do you think we always keep going back?
2: I don't know.
0: That's right.
2: I don't know.
0: And you'll never know.
2: Go on.
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9: Through Currans Hill, there's some mild traffic building up for Narellan Road on the run-up to the Hume Motorway. The Hume Motorway is still a clear run, northbound or southbound from Narellan Road to the M5, M7 interchange. We do have reports of a road hazard on the Hume Motorway in Campbelltown, and it's southbound just past Bad Galley Road. 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That's the latest traffic. 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

0: watch it when I got home, which I do a lot of the time when I can't watch it.
1: I wonder if that's a setting that you can change.
0: Yeah.
1: I'd love to know when Iconic goes on sale. When they went 40%, have I got some sort of alert?
0: Well, yeah, well, especially if you're driving somewhere far away and you need an order at that particular moment, you'd be pulling over, you know, making an order.
1: Well, I don't know. That seems like something I could use for something other than World Cup update.

0: Sarah McArthur Breakfast on C91.3. Kid Cudi, that's on the way. Get your Thursday all pumped up. Speaking of that, Foster the People, going to play Pumped Up Kicks for you. That is all on the way. We'll update your traffic, news and weather. And I've got tickets to the Minions. These are really hard to get. I tried to get more. Couldn't do it. Family passes to see the new Minions movie. That's after 6:30.
1: I wonder what's for breakfast.
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10: In Ingleburn, there's reports of a crash. It's at the roundabout of Campbelltown Road and Williamson Road. The Hume Motorway northbound, a little bit of traffic on the approach to the M5 M7 interchange in Prestons. If you're making your way citybound on the M5 motorway, you'll hit a bit of mild congestion either side of Currajong Road. After that, though, it's a pretty clear run further into the city. And on the M7 motorway at Eastern Creek, there's reports of a breakdown. It's southbound just before Old Wargrove Road. 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That's the latest traffic. 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
11: Good morning, I'm Toby Goff. The nation's chief spy agency warns while the terror threat level remains at probable, it underestimates the true danger Australians face. ASIO has delivered its annual threat assessment, warning our security environment has deteriorated faster than expected. The organisation says it's foiled 14 significant terror-related cases since the Bondi Beach massacre. ASIO Director General Mike Burgess says the terror threat system could be overhauled.
12: Australia's terrorism threat level remains at probable, but I don't believe the system was designed for a situation like the one we face now. Probable does not tell the full story. The next level on the scale is expected, which applies when we have intelligence about a specific attack.
11: The federal government's controversial tax reforms are expected to pass through Parliament today. Labor struck a deal with the Greens to rein in the capital gains tax discount and negative gearing concessions from July next year. Money raised as a result will be used to fund a $250 tax offset for all workers and an instant $1,000 deduction for expenses. An investigation's underway in France to identify anyone exposed to the nation's first confirmed Ebola patient. The doctor, who returned from a humanitarian mission combating the outbreak in Central Africa, is now isolating in a stable condition. The WHO's Emergency Health Director, Dr. Abdirahman Mahmoud, says the risk to the public remains low.
13: And I would like to take this opportunity to really appreciate the rapid action taken by the French authority. WHO continue to assess the risk to the global population, and France remain low and will update this.
11: The US Senate has approved a measure demanding President Donald Trump halt the war in Iran or seek congressional approval for further military action. The largely symbolic resolution could have political ramifications, signifying a rare rebuke by lawmakers of the president. It's the first time since 1973 both chambers of Congress have approved a concurrent resolution instructing a president to end military action. A third bird has tested positive for the H5 bird flu on Australia's southern coast. A giant petrel has been stricken with the virus in South Australia. Authorities say there's no indication it's spread from two birds with the virus in WA.
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11: Checking sports, South Sydney coach Wayne Bennett is calling on his team to make a statement in tonight's clash with Parramatta. Despite losing Latrell Mitchell to injury, the Rabbitohs are favourites to beat the Eels. New Zealand Rugby has announced it'll not be reissuing the Super Rugby licence owned by the now-defunct Moana Pacifica, meaning the competition will revert to 10 teams next season, and Chris O'Connell has defeated Bernard Tomic in the second round of qualifiers for Wimbledon. I'm Toby Goff. There'll be more headlines soon.
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0: Looking at tops of 17 degrees today, partly cloudy, a high chance of showers. Currently we're sitting at 6. The FIFA World Cup meal is at Macca's with one of 6 free cups. Free? That sounds good. You get it with your FIFA World Cup meal only at Macca's.

0: Now with memories, you're on MacArthur Breakfast on C91.3, 608. Welcome to your Thursday. And well, changing face of MacArthur, eh? Menangle Park Town Centre. Have you seen this? They're going to put a new town centre in the heart of Menangle Park, designed to be convenient and an active destination.
1: You sold that very well, thank you.
0: I'm just reading what it says.
1: Oh, is that what it is?
0: It'll have a full line Woolworths. What does that mean?
1: Yeah.
0: Full line. Does that mean they have everything? Probably.
1: Is there mini Woolworths, maybe?
0: There is smaller different variations of Woolies.
1: And there's those Metro Woolies as well.
0: I've talked about this before.
1: Yeah.
0: There's four versions of supermarkets.
1: Okay.
0: Different tiers of supermarkets.
1: Yeah, okay, the big
0: boys.
1: I'm
0: not getting into it.
1: Okay.
0: But it just, for different areas, they sort of work it out based on population, socioeconomic
1: factors. The needs for the area.
0: Not getting into it.
1: Yeah.
0: It's 6:09 and I just said socioeconomic factors.
1: Well done.
0: Thank you.
1: Yeah, well done.
0: It'll also have cafes and restaurants, health and wellness services, a childcare, and a recreational facility.
1: Huh.
0: So that could be anything, I guess.
1: What does that mean?
0: A gym, whatever, you know. So it's going to commence in 2027 and completion anticipated by 2028. So, I mean, that's a good thing because obviously there's a lot of housing going in there.
1: Yeah.
0: And they need the Woolies to keep that going. But it's not a general consensus of happiness. There is a lot of people saying that it's starting to lose its rural feel out in the Dilly, you know. Although that's borderline, I think Menangle is half-half.
1: Campbelltown
0: City Council, half Wollondilly. But I understand what, you know, the sentiment of people that are saying that. And, I guess there is a bit of that, you know. Like, you sort of, I do love the rolling hills of Menangle. I really do. So what I do now when I'm driving along that road, you know, where the horse thing is, I still go to call it the Paceway. Club Menangle, that's it.
1: Yes.
0: God, that's not my age, Paceway. I still look to the left over the rolling hills of Menangle. I just ignore all the houses. I just don't look at the houses. Just look in the distance, you know. It's still beautiful.
1: Yeah.
0: But, I mean, you can't really stop progression, can you?
1: Yeah.
0: You've got to put houses somewhere.
1: And, I mean, you know, the population growth is just going up and up, and up, especially in this corridor, the southwest. You know, it's where everyone's coming. So you need houses, and you need to serve those houses and the people that are living in them.
0: I mean, I'll take a shipping container at this point because I don't think I'll be able to buy an actual house, you know. So, and this is where Kmart just comes to save the day again. I know we talk a lot about Kmart, but come on. Do you know that there are Wesfarmers, so the owner of Kmart, Bunnings, you know, they're investing $100 million to build apartments using a factory-based construction method. So they've partnered with a company called Built Living. And instead of building everything on site, large concrete sections, they'll be manufactured in a factory and basically just like a pop-up,
1: ship it out.
0: Yeah.
1: Oh, are you kidding?
0: So they'll build the apartments up to 50% faster, cut construction costs by 20%, and help reduce apartment prices for buyers.
1: Okay.
0: I reckon I'd be all right with that.
1: I'll take it. And you know what? Everything I buy from Kmart's pretty good. I'm pretty happy with it.
0: Listen, mate, I'm not believing you at all. You live with your parents. What do you mean you'll take it?
1: Well,
0: you live with your parents.
1: Well, that's the thing. If I need to get out of the nest, if I need to fly the coop.
0: But you could be saving heaps of deposit and stuff.
1: Yeah.
0: Surely you're taking advantage of living at home.
1: I am saving. And, of course, there's the first buyer's initiative. So I've got that to, you know, potentially get me over the line eventually. But for now, you know, if I'm looking for something in between to when I'm actually ready to move out, it could be a good option. It might be a good option for somebody like me.
0: I don't know, man. If I had the luxury of living with my parents and just saving stacks of cash, I would 100% be doing it.
1: Yeah.
0: I really think you're taking that advantage of that.
1: Yeah.
0: Listen, mate, I got to live in a Kmart house, all right? Appreciate your parents.

0: Impressive end of financial year deals on Tucson and Kona SUVs at Camden Valley Hyundai. C91.3.
1: The Hume Motorway northbound has some traffic building on the approach to the M5-M7 interchange. Most of that traffic heading citybound on the M5 motorway. You'll hit some mild congestion from the interchange in Prestons through to Heathcote Road. After that, though, it's a pretty clear run further into the city. In Chipping Norton, Governor Macquarie Drive remains closed in both directions just north of Newbridge Road following a storage facility fire yesterday afternoon. 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That's the latest traffic, MacArthur C91.3.
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0: Today's Tradie Tune comes from probably the most famous person to have ever lived. Oh, that's a big call. He's definitely in the top five. Born in 1958 in a place called Gary. Oh, yeah.
3: Gaza.
0: Started his career in the entertainment industry at 5 years old and really never stopped. Now, we're playing him today because, sadly, this is the day he passed away 17 years ago. He was 50 years old and died June 25, 2009. I'm sure you've already figured it out. It's Michael Jackson. Now, because of the biopic, and I've talked about this before, he's back in the charts, right? All over the world, back in the charts. But he's just gone to number one in the world as an artist. 17 years after he's died, he's gone number one. The latest global digital artist ranking places him right at the top, surpassing like Biebs and BTS and other huge global performers. But I mean, it's Michael Jackson, you know what I mean? He was number two and he went, nah, beat it. Oh, sorry, that was bad. Hey, listen, it's Thursday, do you know what I mean? I'm deciding whether I come to work tomorrow or I stay home and watch the Socceroos. Although I finish at 12, so I don't really have to take the day off, but you know what I mean? It's life's decisions. Anyway, we thought we'd go back to 83. I only got to number two in Australia. I'll tell you after this what pipped it from number one. It's Michael Jackson.

0: Michael Jackson and Beat It. That was your tradie tune on C91.3. We played that because sadly, on this day 17 years ago, he passed away. So, but he's now the number one again, number one artist in the world with the global digital artist ranking. There you go. I mean, posthumously. Ah, that's the word I was looking for.
1: You got it.
0: Posthumously. Oh, see? I'm really proud of myself when I can pull those words out this early. Yeah. Anywho, what knocked him off number one in Australia? Well, he was at number two for some time, so there was a bit of a crossover, but it was this. Flashdance. Yeah, I don't know about that. It's from a movie, so that's always going to help out, isn't it? But also, there was a little bit of this action happening too. Now, I could see that, Mina. I could see that one I'll accept. Quite like that song. Reminds me of Saturday mornings when my mum would do the housework, you know? She'd put this on with a little accent. Gloria! You know? It's good times.
1: It's so good.
0: Anyway, Michael Jackson, Laura Branigan, who are you voting for the best artist of all time?
1: MJ, come on.
0: Hey, I'll leave that up to you. Olivia Rodrigo's on the way. We're going to update your traffic news and weather and tickets to the Minions. I'm running out of these family passes, so last chances to win. It's at the movies now.
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7: For Smeaton Grange and Currens Hill, Narellan Road is smooth sailing, not a lot of traffic about, making its way towards Mount Annan and towards the Hume Motorway. The Hume Motorway northbound, just a bit of traffic building up on the run-up to the M5, M7 interchange. Most of that traffic is headed citybound on the M5, and with some mild congestion, your travel time from Preston's through to the main tunnel entering Kingsgrove is 25 minutes. The target end-of-season clearance is on now. 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That's the latest traffic and cover C91.3.
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8: Good morning, I'm Toby Goff. The nation's chief spy agency warns while the terror threat level remains at probable, it underestimates the true danger Australians face. ASIO has delivered its annual threat assessment, warning our security environment has deteriorated faster than expected. The organisation says it's foiled 14 significant terror-related cases since the Bondi Beach massacre. ASIO Director General Mike Burgess says the terror threat system could be overhauled.
9: Australia's terrorism threat level remains at probable, but I don't believe the system was designed for a situation like the one we face now. Probable does not tell the full story. The next level on the scale is expected, which applies when we have intelligence about a specific attack.
8: The federal government's controversial tax reforms are expected to pass through Parliament today. Labor struck a deal with the Greens to rein in the capital gains tax discount and negative gearing concessions from July next year. Money raised as a result will be used to fund a $250 tax offset for all workers and an instant $1,000 deduction for expenses. An investigation is underway in France to identify anyone exposed to the nation's first confirmed Ebola patient. The doctor, who returned from a humanitarian mission combating the outbreak in Central Africa, is now isolating in a stable condition. The WHO's Emergency Health Director, Dr. Abdirahman Mahmoud, says the risk to the public remains low.
10: And I would like to take this opportunity to really appreciate the rapid action taken by the French authority. WHO continue to assess the risk to the global population, and France remain low and will update this.
8: The US Senate has approved a measure demanding President Donald Trump halt the war in Iran or seek congressional approval for further military action. The largely symbolic resolution could have political ramifications, signifying a rare rebuke by lawmakers of the president. It's the first time since 1973 both chambers of Congress have approved a concurrent resolution instructing a president to end military action. A third bird has tested positive for the H5 bird flu on Australia's southern coast. A giant petrel has been stricken with the virus in South Australia. Authorities say there's no indication it's spread from two birds with the virus in WA.
2: 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Discover Jude's Cafe Bar Brasserie at Campbelltown Catholic Club.
8: Checking sports, South Sydney coach Wayne Bennett is calling on his team to make a statement in tonight's clash with Parramatta. Despite losing Latrell Mitchell to injury, the Rabbitohs are favourites to beat the Eels. New Zealand Rugby has announced it'll not be reissuing the Super Rugby licence owned by the now-defunct Moana Pacifica, meaning the competition will revert to 10 teams next season. And Chris O'Connell has defeated Bernard Tomic in the second round of qualifiers for Wimbledon. I'm Toby Goff. There'll be more headlines soon.
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0: Looking at tops of 17 degrees today, partly cloudy, a high chance of showers. Tomorrow, possible showers and 17 as well. Currently at 6, you're on C91.3.

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1: It's Olivia Rodrigo. You're on MacArthur Breakfast on C91.3. And the name Joseph McGrail bait up probably means nothing to you. But to me, I see challenge accepted. He's a 50-year-old bloke from Canberra, and he's just taken out the Guinness World Record title of the world's loudest person. Loudest person. So he shouted the word now at 122.4 decibels. So that's a volume that's comparable to like a chainsaw or an ambulance siren at close range or a jet aircraft taking off. So he hit that this month, the Guinness World Record. But hey, don't listen to me. Have a listen to Joseph.
2: I've been winning some town crying competitions, but I thought, what can I do that's a little bit different? So I turned to the Guinness World Record book and found that there was someone that had a record about 33 years ago and she hasn't lost it. And I thought, okay, let's give that a go.
1: And so he did, old Joseph. So he's a town crier. You want to have me listen to some of that action? All right, here we go.
3: Oh, yay! Oh, yay! My lords, my ladies and gentlemen, welcome to Canberra!
1: How bored are they in Canberra? I've got nothing else to do, bro.
4: You know what? A really
1: don't
4: good
1: you have
4: point.
1: Fireworks and something else?
4: Something else.
1: Port, are ya? Nah. Good on him, mate. Good on him. So he broke the record. I mean, that's pretty good.
4: Good on him.
1: Seven attempts it took him to break the record. But I don't know if you know this. I'm the official town crier of Campbelltown. I was bestowed this great honour in 4 years ago, whenever that was. 4 years ago?
4: Yeah, 2021.
1: 5 years ago. 5 years ago.
4: Oh, yeah, 2021.
1: Yeah.
4: Yeah, about 2022.
1: And It was a great honour, and I love it because I can write it on my bio, and also I got this great bell. Isn't that wonderful? Doesn't it have a nice ring to it? And it says, Ali Redondo Town Crier. So I reckon I'd give his ho-yeah a run for his money, you know what I mean? Let's have a listen.
3: Ho-yeah! Ho-yeah!
1: Now, you got nothing on my ho-yeah.
4: Here we go.
1: You got nothing of my hoe, yeah. You want me to do it?
4: I think you have to, right?
1: Do I do the bell as well?
4: Yeah, do the bell, both at the same time.
1: All right.
4: It's a nice sound bell.
1: Ho yay! Ho yay!
4: That's pretty good.
1: Can I get a ho yay? Why am I going Western?
4: Yeah, you sort of changed it up a little bit. I feel like you got more in the tank too.
1: Oh, mate, I'm a ho yay.
5: 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Minions and monsters.
6: Now in Minion Vision.
1: Oh, that didn't come out like I meant.
4: Sorry,
1: that.
4: What did you
1: say? Like, can you get a ho yay is what I meant.
4: Okay.
1: Oh, you probably can't. Right.
4: That's right.
1: So, Minions. We got family passes to go and see the new movie. It's in cinemas now. You could be one of the first to see it. Minions and Monsters. Now, you know what I'm going to make you do, don't you?
4: Here we go.
1: I've only got one of these passes left for today. So if you want to win it, it's a very hotly contested prize. Going to the movies for the families, you know, a little Lexi at times.
4: It is, absolutely.
1: So if you want this family pass, you got to call me on 46289913. You give me a ho yay.
3: Ho yay! Ho yay!
1: I'm going to need a ho yay for the tickets. Hey, it's really cathartic. At 6:43 in the AM, just yelling that at the top of your voice and giving Canberra a run for their money. Come on, Campbelltown, Wallandilly, Camden. Don't let Canberra beat us. Give me a ho-yay.
3: Ho-yay! Ho-yay!
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1: The Hume Motorway northbound has more traffic building on the run-up to the M5-M7 interchange. Most of that traffic is headed citybound on the M5 motorway, and your travel time with some mild congestion to get from Preston's to Kingsgrove is about 30 minutes. In Cecil Hills, there has been a reported crash. It's northbound on Cowpasture Road, just at the intersection of North Liverpool Road, and it's making traffic banking up for northbound traffic very quickly. In Campbelltown, only moderate traffic in both directions of Narellan Road between Blackstone Road and Appin Road. And if you are headed down the coast, in Cataract, there has been a crash, making some very heavy congestion for both ways of Picton Road, just near the M1. 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That's the latest traffic, MacArthur, C91.3.
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3: Oh, Ashley from Thelmy, good morning to you.
4: Hi, Ali. How are you?
3: Oh, you know, I'm feeling good now. I got it all out, you know.
4: Yes.
3: Tickets to the new Minions versus Monsters movie. It's now showing at Event Cinemas. Now, to get the family pass, you got to give me a ho yay, Ashley. So let's get old mate to do it first.
5: Ho yay! Ho yay!
3: All right, Ashley, give it to me.
4: Ho yay!
3: All right, Jack, what do you think of the ho yay?
6: Oh, you know what? Ashley, I feel like you can do a bit better. Give it a bit more gusto. A little bit more. Come on, once more.
3: Ashley, you got to do it again.
6: Once more.
3: All right.
4: I'll dig deep. All right, ready? Ho yay!
3: Oh, that was phenomenal.
5: Yeah, good.
3: Oh, well done.
5: Ho yay!
3: Joseph's very proud. You got the tickets, mate. Well done.
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3: Give us a ho yay out to the break.
4: Ho yay.
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5: Oh,

0: going to get up to 17, so that's okay. Now, Jacko has something he wants to tell everybody about. He's very excited about it, so I'm going to give him exactly 30 seconds go.
1: Okay, well, it's huge news this morning. Wayne Bennett is coming to the MacArthur. I mean, one of the greatest coaches of all time. The current coach of the South Sydney Rabbitohs. I mean, an absolute legend. Multiple premierships. He's coming to Narelle and he'll be at the July General Breakfast Meeting at Menangle Country Club. So, I mean, why wouldn't you go? It's Wayne Bennett, one of the all-time legends. He's coming out to the MacArthur. I feel like I have to go see him. I need a photo. I need a picture. I need something with him, you know. I need a signature or something. I don't know. That's what I think. Wayne Bennett, legend.

0: for breakfast on C91.3. Rolling into 7 o'clock, so we'll update your traffic news and weather shortly. We'll play the Flock of Seagulls. And speaking of seagulls, I've got tickets to the Eagles tribute show. It's happening tomorrow night at West Leagues Club. So if you're a fan of Flock of Seagulls and birds in general, you'll love that show. Because it's the Eagles. We give you dinner as well. Listen, I've got to relieve your headache, all right? Give me a break. Powder Finger on the way as well, and our TikTok tune. We'll play that in moments.
1: Bamboozled? Befuddled? Bedazzled? Oh, I've got it. Bamboozled.
2: 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Tomorrow on The Way Home with Scott Frappell. 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
8: In Campbelltown, there has been a truck breakdown on the Hume Motorway northbound off-ramp to Narellan Road. In Cecil Hills, there has been a breakdown northbound on Cowpasture Road just at the intersection of Frederick Road, and traffic has banked back to Green Valley Road. In Liverpool, the Hume Highway is busy in both directions in between Hoxton Park Road and Elizabeth Drive. 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
9: Good morning, I'm Toby Goff. The nation's chief spy agency says while the terror threat level remains at probable, the alert system hasn't kept pace with modern risks. ASIO has delivered its annual threat assessment, warning extremists now contain a range of ideologies, most of which involve anti-Semitism. NATO's top boss has met with the US president in a bid to ease growing tensions between America and European nations. Donald Trump renewed threats to leave the military alliance, arguing its allies are failing to provide their share in defense spending. Speaking with leaders at the White House, NATO's Secretary General Mark Rutte maintains many nations are doing their part.
10: Take, for example, Germany. From day one, they all did what they promised to do, and this led to the fourth between 4,000 and 5,000 US planes taking off from Europe. It would have been very difficult to do Iran without having Europe as a power protection platform.
9: The Pentagon has already launched a review that could reduce the number of American troops stationed in Europe. Back home, the Albanese government's contentious tax changes will pass through Parliament today after reaching a deal with the Greens. From July next year, the capital gains tax discount and negative gearing concessions will be reined in. The money raised from the measures will help fund a $250 tax offset for all workers and an instant $1,000 deduction on expenses. A Western Sydney man has been charged with producing and possessing child abuse material, including around 100 images detectives allege were generated with artificial intelligence. Federal police seized two phones, a laptop and a hard drive from a home at Seven Hills. The 29-year-old has been refused bail to face court in September. The number of homeowners making profits from the resale of their properties has reached its highest level in more than two decades. 96% of residential property resales had a national profit in the March quarter, the strongest result since 2005. Cotality's research director Tim Lawless says it could be the peak as house prices fall.
11: We probably will start to see a trend towards fewer homes reselling at a profit. But remember, most homes are held for a long period of time.
9: And the UK has recorded its hottest June day in nearly 60 years as a severe heatwave shows little signs of relief across Europe.
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9: Checking sports, South Sydney coach Wayne Bennett is calling on his team to make a statement in tonight's clash with Parramatta. Despite losing Latrell Mitchell due to injury, the Rabbitohs are favourites to beat the Eels. New Zealand Rugby has announced it will not be reissuing the Super Rugby licence owned by the now defunct Moana Pacifica, meaning competition will revert to 10 teams next season. And Chris O'Connell has defeated Bernard Tomic in the second round of qualifiers for Wimbledon. I'm Toby Goff. There'll be more headlines coming up soon.
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12: Partly cloudy today, a high chance of showers. Tops are 17 degrees. Currently it's 5. You're on C91.3. It is time for TikTok at 7 o'clock. It's where we explore the weird and wonderful world of TikTok. What's trending? What's going viral? What are your TikTok tunes? And we are continuing World Cup Week. Here we go. I'm sure we all know Socceroos take on Paraguay tomorrow at 12, so they need to win. But I am loving watching the TikToks of the Europeans experiencing the US. Oh, they're just great. They really are. I know I keep saying that, but if you have TikTok, just go and look it up. There's so many. There's hundreds. Today's is a bloke from France. Now, you know, the French are sort of known to be very patriotic, that France is the best. They have the best of everything. Well, this guy sort of turns it on its head because he has a totally different viewpoint now that he's tried Texas barbecue. Have a listen.
13: Mesdames et messieurs, we need to talk about l'Amérique. As French, we need to stop saying vive la France and start saying vive l'Amérique. This place is incroyable. C'est incroyable. I just had Texas barbecue for the first time in my life. Poof! 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And I am married and have two kids. Oh, but in France, you have the crêpes, les petits pains au chocolat, les croissants. No, I give my left croissant for a Texas brisket.
12: He's sold. He's absolutely
14: so
12: sold.
14: Good.
12: I love how he goes, Pah. So, that's so French. Pah. That's what I'm going to say from now on.
14: Yeah, yeah. It's
12: when something annoys me. Hey, you need to come to another meeting. So let's get back to 2004 for this dancey hit. It's Infernal and Paris to Berlin.

0: There's your TikTok tune on C91.3. We played that because of the French guy experiencing the US is over there for the World Cup. Just absolutely loved it. Pwah! Loves a Texas barbecue. Must admit, I've heard mixed reviews about American food. I know the portion sizes are huge, but apparently everything's sweet. Like, you can't just get a salad. It's just drenched in. I mean, you know, that's a very general opinion, by the way. I've never been there, so I don't know. Oh, you have been?
1: I have. The funny thing is the coffee. So if you wanted to buy coffee at home, it's all creamer. So if you
0: it's creamer.
1: Creamer, it's like a sweetener. It's like a sweetener and it adds like a thickness to, sort of like, you know how you add froth to a cappuccino?
0: Is it like a condensed milk?
1: Yeah, sort of like a condensed milk. So it's it's in like a milk carton sort of thing. You pour it in, but it's sweet. It's like sugar.
0: What do you pour it into? The cold drip stuff.
1: Yes, into a cold drip
0: stuff. Percolator thing.
1: Like you get it in sort of like Starbucks, but you buy it at like the Costco or whatever.
0: Yeah.
1: So you put in the coffee, then you put in the creamer, and then some people will still add flavoring to that. So like vanilla or caramel. All the coffee.
0: So you can't
1: there
0: just
1: really,
0: go and buy an espresso.
1: They don't really have, like, they have, like, they do have cappuccinos and stuff at Starbucks, but it's not the same as here. I think it's based on, like, the drip coffee.
0: Yeah,
1: and,
0: right.
1: And that's another thing. When you go to a diner or anything in America, it's pretty cool. You get the free coffee refills.
0: Yeah, but if it's rubbish.
1: It's terrible, though.
0: So what do you want to be? Wired and sad because you had terrible coffee. Coffee's the one pleasure I have every morning, apart from I'm very grateful that I woke up. I should say that.
1: Yes.
0: But, like, you know, it's... Australians take coffee very seriously. 77% of Australians drink coffee. I read a whole study on it. And 55% of Australians have instant. Now, there's nothing wrong with that. If you're an instant person, I'm not bagging you. I mean, barista coffee is really expensive. But, God, I love drinking that coffee first thing in the morning, man.
1: That's what I mean. Like, it gets me out of bed sometimes in the morning if I'm feeling a little, I'm tired today. Think about the coffee.
0: I went to Dubai last year, as we know. And see, coffee's different in every country. I'm telling you, it is. And we were going to Costa Coffee, right? The hotel, one of the hotels we stayed in had one in there. And we'd go downstairs and my girlfriend would get a normal coffee. I don't know what she would say, flat white or whatever. And I would get a latte because that's what I get here. I get a skim latte, no sugar, extra strength, baby. All right? Lots of hairs on your chest. Coffee, that's what that is. Anyway, and I was really tired. Like, you know, I was thinking, gee, this coffee's really not strong enough. And she's zipping about. Like, blah, blah, blah. And I'm thinking, what's going on here? And then I realized that over there, the latte is an actual latte.
1: Oh.
0: So it's mostly milk. It's predominantly milk. And she was having, like, my order, like an extra strong coffee.
1: Yeah,
0: do you know what I mean?
1: Barely any coffee in the latte.
0: So
1: over
0: I was
1: there.
0: Just drinking hot milk. Cool, and she's getting about. She's someone who does not need caffeine. You know, does not need it.

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1: In Mount Annan, there has been a broken down truck. It's on the Hume Motorway northbound off-ramp to Narellan Road headed westbound. If you're headed down the coast in Cataract, there has been an accident. It's affecting traffic on Picton Road and Picton Road's on-ramps to the M1 Princess Motorway. Or if you are headed citybound on the M5 Motorway, there's some mild traffic and it'll take you about 25 minutes to get from Preston's to the main tunnel entry in Kingsgrove. EOFY Final Days is on now at the Good Guys. 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That's latest traffic. 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

0: coming on Not Too Far Away, your chance to get tickets to the Eagles. Eagles tribute show, the ultimate legacy show. It's happening at West Leagues tomorrow night. Two tickets and dinner we'll throw in. So that's not too far away.
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2: Happy birthday.
0: And on this day, the 25th of June in 1967, the Beatles premiered this. Million people on a worldwide TV program. In 1969, on this day, the Hollies recorded this.
3: The road is long.
0: Oh, what a tune that is. So good.
3: With a many winding tongue.
0: Fun fact, that's one of my shower songs. I apologise, neighbours. And another fun fact, Elton John plays piano on this. There you go, he was a session recordist at the time. There you go. In 1975, on this day, Barry White released this. Taylor Dane did it again in the 90s. Actually, it was quite the bop.
4: Really?
0: It really was.
4: I can't imagine her version of it, actually.
0: She had a great voice.
4: Oh, she does, absolutely. But I just can't imagine anyone but Baz doing this.
0: Yeah.
4: You know, that deep tone.
0: It was a big hit.
4: Yeah,
0: big
4: right.
0: hit. In 1984, on this day, the soundtrack to Purple Rain was released.
3: Purple Rain.
0: In 1993, Sleepless in Seattle opened at the cinemas. In 2006, on this day, Keith Urban. Married Nicole Kidman in a ceremony held in Manly. Didn't they just go public with a divorce or something the other day?
4: Yes.
0: I know they were separated and stuff, but didn't the divorce go
4: yep.
0: live or
4: and
0: something?
4: It's funny that it's around the same time that they got married. Weird.
0: That's a bit sad for them, isn't it?
4: It is.
0: Ah, poor guys. Ah, well, you're rich, you'll get over it. In 2009, on this day, sadly, Michael Jackson passed away.
3: Starting with the man in the mirror.
0: He was 50 years of age. And in 2020, the Dixie Chicks changed their name to the Chicks. Tunes in today's lineup. Today is Global Beatles Day and Colour TV Day. Celebrity birthdays. Ricky Gervais is 65 today. Carly Simon. Oh, yeah. What a song this is. You're so vain. She's 83 today. Still chugging along. Good on you, Carly. And George Michael. He was born on this day. Sadly. He also passed away. 53 he was. To our local legend celebrating, somebody's going to win a cake thanks to Cake Biz in Narellan. Today, Olivia Cavrisi from Harrington Park is 35. Monique Markwell from Ellis Lane is 13. Koa McGaffin from Harrington Park is 6. Zach Robertson from Narellan is 23. Pippa Reason from Balmoral Village is 7. Jacinta Mulheron from Gregory Hills is 33. Finn Greenland from Oakdale, 16. Mylon Newman from Gregory Hills is 6. Trinity Jones from Narellan Vale is 16. Adams Graham from Tarmor is 32. Emma Cullen from Woodbine is 14. Tavia Buhajar from Hilltop is 2. And Evelyn Wright from Eldersley is 92. Oh, what a good innings, Evelyn. The winner of the cake, thanks to Cake Biz and Narellan, is... Oh, it is Evelyn Wright. Oh, mate, 92 years old. I'm glad the computer picked you. Well done. If you'd like to register for MacArthur Birthdays, you can head to our website, c913.com.au. You can get a shout-out or possibly a cake. But do you want to hear Taylor Dane's version of Barry White? Okay, cool. Here it is.
5: I've heard people say that.

0: it's Taylor Dayne. You're at MacArthur Breakfast on C91.3. That's her version of Barry White, which I reckon she did it justice. Got to number two in Australia. Not bad.
1: I loved it. Really, really good. It's a little bit boppier than Barry's version, just quietly.
0: She had a great, gritty voice, man, Taylor Dayne. Real good. Still performing. Yeah, she is. I also sing this in the shower.
1: It's also on rotation.
0: Don't get a visual.
1: Put it out.
0: Powderfinger's on the way. We'll update your traffic, news and weather. 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Yep, that's next.
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9: Through Smeaton Grange and Currens Hill, Narellan Road has a little bit of traffic coming off the Camden Bypass, moving towards Mount Annan and onto the Hume Motorway. Not a lot of traffic though in Campbelltown for Narellan Road. It's moving pretty well in both directions between Blackstone Road and Appin Road. The Hume Motorway looking good in all directions, northbound or southbound. It's all clear from Narellan Road to the M5, M7 intersection, or southbound. It's all clear north or southbound between Narellan Road and Menangle Road. 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That's the latest traffic. 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
10: Good morning, I'm Toby Goff. The nation's chief spy agency says while the terror threat level remains at probable, the alert system hasn't kept pace with modern risks. ASIO has delivered its annual threat assessment, warning extremists now contain a range of ideologies, most of which involve anti-Semitism. NATO's top boss has met with the US president in a bid to ease growing tensions between America and European nations. Donald Trump renewed threats to leave the military alliance, arguing its allies are failing to provide their share in defense spending. Speaking with leaders at the White House, NATO's Secretary General Mark Rutte maintains many nations are doing their part.
11: Take, for example, Germany. From day one, they all did what they promised to do, and this led to the fourth between 4,000 and 5,000 US planes taking off from Europe. It would have been very difficult to do Iran without having Europe as a power protection platform.
10: The Pentagon has already launched a review that could reduce the number of American troops stationed in Europe. Back home, the Albanese government's contentious tax changes will pass through Parliament today after reaching a deal with the Greens. From July next year, the capital gains tax discount and negative gearing concessions will be reined in. The money raised from the measures will help fund a $250 tax offset for all workers and an instant $1,000 deduction on expenses. A Western Sydney man has been charged with producing and possessing child abuse material, including around 100 images detectives allege were generated with artificial intelligence. Federal police seized two phones, a laptop and a hard drive from a home at Seven Hills. The 29-year-old has been refused bail to face court in September. The number of homeowners making profits from the resale of their properties has reached its highest level in more than two decades. 96% of residential property resales had a national profit in the March quarter, the strongest result since 2005. Cotality's research director Tim Lawless says it could be the peak as house prices fall.
12: We probably will start to see a trend towards fewer homes reselling at a profit. But remember, most homes are held for a long period of time.
10: And the UK has has recorded its hottest June day in nearly 60 years as a severe heatwave shows little signs of relief across Europe.
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10: Checking sports, South Sydney coach Wayne Bennett is calling on his team to make a statement in tonight's clash with Parramatta. Despite losing Latrell Mitchell due to injury, the Rabbitohs are favourites to beat the Eels. New Zealand Rugby has announced it'll not be reissuing the Super Rugby licence owned by the now-defunct Moana Pacifica, meaning competition will revert to 10 teams next season. And Chris O'Connell has defeated Bernard Tomic in the second round of qualifiers for Wimbledon. I'm Toby Goff. There'll be more headlines coming up soon.
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13: Partly cloudy today, tops of 17 degrees, high chance of showers as well. Much the same on the forecast for tomorrow. Currently it's 6. 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

0: tickets to the Eagles Legacy Tribute Show at West Leagues tomorrow night. Throwing dinner as well. But I said earlier, you never believe what's in Tasmania. It's something called an apocalypse box. And the fact that they're already making these things freaks me out, to be honest. Now, what is it? It's a black box, and it basically records, sort of like a black box in an aeroplane, information. So it collects and preserves data about climate change, environmental conditions, and creates a permanent record in case of future societal or ecological collapse. Not easy to say.
1: That's a tough one.
0: But basically, it's preparing for the end of the world. So there's a big black box in there. You can go and follow it. There's a website. You can go and look at all the updates.
1: So but bizarre.
0: I don't ever want to get updated on
1: that. Yeah, I don't want to know.
0: Yeah,
1: it's weird.
0: I kind of like living in ignorance, you know what I mean?
1: I don't want to know that there's stuff like that out there. But just enough.
0: You know, I see why they're doing it.
1: Yeah.
0: But I'm like, oh, so that stuff actually exists, eh?
1: Yeah.
0: Well, that'd be right. And I'll tell you why. Because yesterday I got into my car. Now, before I get into all of this, my car's relatively new, so it's going on 6 years. Right. Now, it was a big deal when I bought it because I'd never bought a brand new car. So when I bought it, I was like, oh my God, yeah. You know, I was really excited. But my plan was to keep trading it so it would never sort of age. You know what I mean?
1: Okay.
0: I didn't have to
1: worry
0: about mechanical issues.
1: Yes.
0: It's got a warranty, so I don't have to worry if something breaks down,
1: you know, all
0: of that.
1: Yeah, yeah.
0: And so I've tried to keep it in primo condition. Like, I don't drive anywhere, really. I go on road trips once a year, twice a year, but really it's just home and back.
1: To work, yep.
0: Yeah, I don't try not to drive too much.
1: Yep.
0: And I'm telling you, like, I've really looked after it. It's white, so I've really tried to keep it, all the paint job and everything.
1: And just it looks good.
0: In top tier condition.
1: Yeah.
0: And yesterday I got in my car last night, had to go somewhere. And I sat in the car. And do you ever, like, feel the edge of your seat?
1: Oh, I don't think so.
0: No?
1: No.
0: Like, so when you're driving, you never put your hand on the edge of your seat and sort of feel it?
1: Yeah.
0: I don't know why I do
1: probably
0: that.
1: Have. I probably have.
0: It's probably some sort of soothing thing. I don't think it's something I do, like, I think it's a subconscious movement.
1: Yeah, yeah, yeah.
0: But I always put my hand. So I've got my right...
1: On the steering wheel?
0: On the steering wheel. And then I always put my left hand down by the side.
1: Interesting.
0: Right?
1: Okay.
0: Near the door.
1: Yeah.
0: And yesterday as I was driving, I was like, oh, no. That's not what I think it is it? And then I'm like, oh, God, it's not. So I pulled over and I'm like, there's a rip in the pleather.
1: Oh, no.
0: There's a rip in the pleather. And, mate, if you got pleather seats, you know, once there's that little rip, That's like unwinding a ball of string. That just keeps going. Once you've got a rip in the pleather, you can't fix that.
1: It's tainted.
0: And it's not real leather, it's pleather. I can't afford leather, it's pleather. And now I feel like, well, what do I do now? Do I trade it before the pleather trail starts?
1: Yeah, because it's just going to keep ripping and ripping, isn't it?
0: It's a black box of doom right there in my front seat. And I don't know whether I've done it myself. Have I done it by rubbing it?
1: Well, maybe.
0: I'm going to hate myself if I've done that. And, you know, I'm neurotic, so having a rip in the pleather really bothers me. And also, if that's not a metaphorical imagery of my life right now, a rip in the pleather, that could be my biographical title.
1: Ah, don't be too hard.
0: Ali Redondo, a rip in the pleather. You know what I'm saying?
1: Yeah, I get it. It's probably your nails. You're digging in.
0: No, I refuse to believe it's my fault. There must be little pleather gremlins.
1: Go with that.

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1: In Mount Annan, there is a broken down truck on the Hume motorway. It's the northbound off-ramp to Narellan Road, headed westbound. Smeaton Grange and Currans Hill, a little bit of traffic moving eastbound from the Camden Bypass in the direction of Mount Annan towards the Hume motorway. Only moderate for the meantime. From Harrington Park to Horningsea Park, Camden Valley Way is seeing a little bit of traffic in both directions through Leppington and Denham Court. And in Hoxton Park on Cow Pasture Road, there's reports of a breakdown and it's northbound between 15th Avenue and the M7 motorway. 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Australian Credit License 527911. That's the latest traffic in Carthage. 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
2: 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It's happening tomorrow night at West Leagues Club. Now, two passes and dinner thrown in. If you would like to win that, we're playing Birds the Word. So I've taken a word out of a Eagles classic and replaced it with an annoying bird noise. You've just got to tell me what the word is that we've replaced. It gets me every time. Oh, that's pretty easy, but we'll go again. Alrighty, if you know what word that is and you want the prize, 4628 9913.
3: Bamboozled? Befuddled? Bedazzled? Oh, I've got it. Bamboozled.
0: Yes! Tomorrow on The Way Home with Scott Frappell. One question, two points.

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1: Cheryl from Rossmore. Good morning to you.
2: Good morning, Ellie.
1: How is it out in Rossmore this morning?
2: Actually, quite nice. Not as cold.
1: All right, good. Good, good, good. Yeah. Now, Friday night, want to go see the Eagles tribute show?
2: Yes, thank you.
1: We'll throw in dinner. We'll throw in another ticket so you don't have to go alone. Sounds good, Cheryl?
2: Yes, it does. Excellent.
1: All right, mate. We're playing Birds the Word. I've taken out a word from a classic Eagles song and replaced it with a bird noise. You've just got to tell me what word it is. All right, Cheryl, what is it?
2: Lane.
1: We make it very easy, don't we? You've won!
2: Okay.
1: You ever seen the real Eagles live?
2: No, I haven't, no.
1: Right, well, this is the next best thing, so you enjoy.
2: Thank you very much.
1: Last chance to win tomorrow. 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

0: 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You're on MacArthur Breakfast on C91.3. Oh, yeah. Don't mind the slow lane at times, to be honest. Doesn't always have to be fast, yeah? Take it easy. Smell the roses or whatever that is. Doja Cat's on the way. I'm going to play some Bon Jovi. It's my and Alex Warren. Thursday, new movie day, so I'll tell you what's on at the flicks and your chance to get tickets to Screen X, exclusive to Event Cinemas Campbelltown. Also, your votes have been tallied. MacArthur's best pie. We'll announce the winner next.
1: Wake up. 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
7: The Hume Motorway northbound is a pretty clear run from Narellan Road to the M5 M7 interchange. Just a little bit of traffic on the approach to the interchange. Most of that traffic heading citybound on the M5 motorway, and with some moderate traffic building, your travel time from Preston through to Kingsgrove is about 25 minutes. In Horningsea Park, the Bringelly Road Cowpasture Road intersection has some traffic building up in all directions at the lights. It's a busy morning through Leppington, northbound on Camden Valley Way, bumper to bumper between Heath Road and Ingleburn Road. This is your last chance to go big. 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Australian credit license 527911. That's the latest traffic. 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
8: Good morning, I'm Toby Goff. Concerns are continuing to be raised over Labor's tax changes as the legislation is set to pass federal parliament today. The Greens are supporting the government's move to rein in the capital gains tax discount and negative gearing concessions, but Independent Senator David Pocock argues the legislation is being rushed, leading to unintended consequences. Meanwhile, Angus Taylor says he won't comment on anonymous sources suggesting his leadership is being questioned by Liberal colleagues. News Corp reports a growing number of MPs are worried about his lack of cutthroat against One Nation's Pauline Hanson. Senator Hanson believes we should abandon multiculturalism and become a monoculture, but Mr. Taylor has told Today he supports a version of multiculturalism, but everyone needs to abide by Australian values.
9: I'm not going to comment on anonymous backgrounding. What I focus on is our plan, holding Labor to account, and in, with respect to the issue we were just talking about, a multiculturalism that says you can have different rules for different people, that's not what Australia is.
8: Australia's chief spy agency has delivered its annual threat assessment, warning it's now contending with security risks from everywhere and all at once. ASIO says while the terror threat level remains at probable, the alert system hasn't kept pace with modern extremism, which now contains a mix of ideologies. A French doctor who was treating patients in the Democratic Republic of the Congo has become France's first confirmed Ebola patient. The nation's health ministry maintains the risk of transmission to the general public is very low. At least 269 people in Central Africa have died from the latest outbreak. Today Show host Karl Stefanovic could be dumped over a podcast episode in which he spoke with a prominent far-right influencer in the UK. Nine entertainment bosses have held crisis talks overnight after the episode was pulled from platforms before being shared in full by One Nation leader Pauline Hanson. Entertainment editor Peter Ford says the interview with Tommy Robinson likely wasn't the issue, but other factors may be involved.
10: Number one was when he dropped a very cosy promo with Tommy walking along like best mates and using some slang words.
8: And the banking regulator wants Australia's biggest lenders to share their cybersecurity tools with their smaller rivals.
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8: Checking sports, South Sydney coach Wayne Bennett is calling on his team to make a statement in tonight's clash with Parramatta. Despite losing Latrell Mitchell due to injury, the Rabbitohs are favourites to beat the Eels. New Zealand Rugby has announced it will not be reissuing the Super Rugby licence owned by the now defunct Moana Pacifica, meaning competition will revert to 10 teams next season. And Chris O'Connell has defeated Bernard Tomic in the second round of qualifiers for Wimbledon. I'm Toby Goff. There'll be more headlines coming up soon.
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0: Partly cloudy today, tops of 17 degrees, high chance of showers. Currently it's 6 degrees. You're on C91.3.

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0: MacArthur's Best Of series. We kicked it off last week for 2026. We're on the hunt for MacArthur's Best Pie. And, well, your votes have been tallied. And with 69.5% of the vote, MacArthur's Best Pie, as voted by you, is... Appen Bakery! Oh, well done to Appen Bakery. So big shout out to the semi-finalists, Waminda Bakery. Mate, coming runner-up is a very, very prestigious title. So well done. You were in the running the whole time. But Appen Bakery, well done to you. You've taken out the title. And thank you to you for voting. Thank you very much for getting involved. MacArthur's Best Pie. And on behalf of MacArthur, I will go out to Appen Bakery today and stuff my face. On your behalf. All right.

0: massive end of financial year deals on Tucson and Kona SUVs at Camden Valley Hyundai. C91.3.
1: In Campbelltown, there's reports of an accident. It's Campbelltown northbound, just on the approach to the Blackstone Road intersection. It's making traffic bank up in both directions at the intersection, just near the Sydney Total Tools Campbelltown, and also on Blackstone Road near Paul Workling Service Centre. In Mount Annan, there's reports of a breakdown. It's Waterworth Drive, the roundabout of Welling Drive, and that's causing some delays for traffic around Mount Annan Marketplace. And in Leppington, also reports of a breakdown. Camden Valley Way southbound on the approach to Raby Road. 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That's latest traffic, MacArthur's C91.3.
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0: 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And if you haven't tried Screen X yet, make sure you go and check it out. It's a whole new way to experience movies on the big screen. Or should I say three big screens? That's right. One in the middle, one on either side. And after I tell you what's on, you can win a double pass to see a movie of your choice in Screen X. So, the big family film this week is, of course, Minions and Monsters.
10: You wrote a monster movie?
11: See, come pick a kaiju. Arr, arr.
10: What are you going to use for your monster?
0: It's a story of how the Minions conquered Hollywood, became movie stars, lost everything, unleashed monsters onto the world, and then banded together to save the planet from the mayhem they just created. Can relate. Also on the big screen this week is Supergirl.
12: Hey, I was just touching base to see when you think you might be coming back. You know, I'm just worried that you're not going to find your stride here if you keep going off-world all the time, Kara. I'm worried you're not going to find your people.
13: Yeah, well, that's the thing, Clark. I have no people.
0: Supergirl. So, this is pretty cool. I'm going to say this wrong. It follows Kara Zor-El's story in her darker origin before she finally made her way to Earth. And Supergirl is played by an Aussie superstar, Millie Alcock, and she's from Petersham in Sydney.
14: Yeah, crazy, eh? She went to Newtown Performing Arts High School and everything.
0: I mean, half a lark. Because you know who else is in this? Momoa.
14: That works out well.
0: Well, I only watched the trailer so I could see what...
14: I knew it.
0: And then he showed up on a bike and I was like, all right, he's on a bike.
14: I was wondering why you're looking at that
0: for
14: so long.
0: And then he had heaps of makeup on. I was like, oh. I mean, that's all right, but show us that pretty face.
14: Let's see what's really going on.
0: All right. Enough. Also new this week is Glenn Rothen. After almost 30 years abroad, Donnell returns to his native Scotland to make amends with his estranged brother, Sandy.
15: Well, wee brother, it's been nearly 40 years since you left for America. So, you came then?
16: Did you have to march him to the airport at gunpoint?
17: I don't know what happened between you two. This is a great opportunity for you guys to clean all this up.
15: You were missed at his funeral.
18: He never missed me.
16: No, but I did.
0: Glenn Rothen, starring Brian Cox and Alan Cumming. There you go. I lived in Scotland, so I feel like I'm allowed to do it. I feel like I was there for almost a year, man. I feel like that gave me justification.
14: You're basically Scottish. I mean, come on.
0: Well, I don't think they'd claim that at all. But anyway, it's a nice heart warmer. Glenn Rothen in cinemas today. And also, Toy Story 5 still on the big screen and had an incredible opening weekend, taking almost $10 million at the box office, which is the best opening of any Toy Story film. Furthermore, proving that you can indeed reheat old soup.
14: Nice.
0: Don't forget to join Event Cinema's loyalty program too, Cinebuzz, because not only do you get special offers, but you get 10% off food and beverage. 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
14: Oh, no.
0: They're the best.
14: I used it for the first time the other day. So good.
0: Oh, you could just 10% off. And because I'll go to Gold Class. They have mad deals on
14: so
0: Gold Class
14: helps,
0: too. Sometimes they just half price, man.
14: How good.
0: You're straight in.
14: Cinebuzz, where it's at.
0: 10% off your F&B, your food and beverage.
14: Your food and bev.
0: That's a good time. All right. Speaking of a good time, do you want to win a double pass to see a movie of your choice in Screen X at Event Cinemas? Well, call me now, 4628 9913. Which caller are we going to take? Jacko, I'll let you choose.
14: We're going to go number 9 today.
0: Number 9 is seeing Momoa on the big screen.

0: Selena Gomez. This is Up for Your Next. Going to play some Alex Warren. We'll update your traffic news and weather for you too. But a big well done to Brett from Tarmor. 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
10: In Gledswood Hills, there has been an accident. Camden Valley Way southbound on the approach to Raby Road. It's already causing some very heavy delays. In Campbelltown, a reported accident. It's at the intersection of Blackstone Road for Campbelltown Road, and traffic is really banked up on Blackstone Road from the Repco up to Paul Wakeling Auto. In Mount Annan, a breakdown reported on Waterworth Drive roundabout at Welling Drive, and that's causing delays near the McDonald's and Mount Annan Marketplace. And that's also adding to the traffic on Narellan Road in either direction at the intersection of Waterworth Drive. 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Content is general in nature. Investing carries risks. That's the latest traffic, MacArthur's C91.3.
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11: Good morning, I'm Toby Goff. Concerns are continuing to be raised over Labor's tax changes as the legislation is set to pass federal parliament today. The Greens are supporting the government's move to rein in the capital gains tax discount and negative gearing concessions, but Independent Senator David Pocock argues the legislation is being rushed, leading to unintended consequences. Meanwhile, Angus Taylor says he won't comment on anonymous sources suggesting his leadership is being questioned by Liberal colleagues. News Corp reports a growing number of MPs are worried about his lack of cutthroat against One Nation's Pauline Hanson. Senator Hanson believes we should abandon multiculturalism and become a monoculture, but Mr. Taylor has told Today he supports a version of multiculturalism, but everyone needs to abide by Australian values.
12: I'm not going to comment on anonymous backgrounding. What I focus on is our plan, holding Labor to account, and with respect to the issue we were just talking about, and multiculturalism that says you can have different rules for different people, that's not what Australia is.
11: Australia's chief spy agency has delivered its annual threat assessment, warning it's now contending with security risks from everywhere and all at once. ASIO says while the terror threat level remains at probable, the alert system hasn't kept pace with modern extremism, which now contains a mix of ideologies. A French doctor who was treating patients in the Democratic Republic of the Congo has become France's first confirmed Ebola patient. The nation's health ministry maintains the risk of transmission to the general public is very low. At least 269 people in Central Africa have died from the latest outbreak. Today Show host Carl Stefanovic could be dumped over a podcast episode in which he spoke with a prominent far-right influencer in the UK. Nine entertainment bosses have held crisis talks overnight after the episode was pulled from platforms before being shared in full by One Nation leader Pauline Hanson. Entertainment editor Peter Ford sees the interview with Tommy Robinson likely wasn't the issue, but other factors may be involved.
7: Number one was when he dropped a very cosy promo with Tommy walking along like best mates and using some slang words.
11: And the banking regulator wants Australia's biggest lenders to share their cybersecurity tools with their smaller rivals.
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11: Checking sports, South Sydney coach Wayne Bennett is calling on his team to make a statement in tonight's clash with Parramatta. Despite losing Latrell Mitchell due to injury, the Rabbitohs are favourites to beat the Eels. New Zealand Rugby has announced it'll not be reissuing the Super Rugby licence owned by the now-defunct Moana Pacifica, meaning competition will revert to 10 teams next season. And Chris O'Connell has defeated Bernard Tomic in the second round of qualifiers for Wimbledon. I'm Toby Goff. There'll be more headlines coming up soon.
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0: Partly cloudy today, a high chance of showers, tops of 17 degrees. Currently we're sitting at 7. 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
1: Ali's Big Banger. Ali's Big Banger.
0: It is time for Ali's Big Banger. We do this every day around this time, and it's what that bloke said, a sick epic banger. Doesn't have to be a rock banger, though. Just has to have what we like to call bangability. Sorry, Jacko.
2: I did it anyway.
0: You can do it solo.
2: Okay. Go on. Bangability.
0: Oh, look, he's right, isn't it? And this week, because we're on the search for MacArthur's best pie, we're doing the tasty tunes. So today's is a guilty pleasure of mine. When it came out in 2002, I learnt the dance and everything. Hey, got to number one in Australia. So I was not alone in the pursuit of happiness with this song.
2: That's true. It's a great one.
0: But you know, when you're talking about pies, you need sauce, right?
2: That's true.
0: So how about La Sketchup, which is a song in Spanglish. It's great. And there's a dance.

0: tasty tune banger on C91.3. Come on, it's good. It's good. You don't admit it's good, but it is good. There's a full dance to it. It's great. You need to dance after you eat pies.
1: That's wanted to work out, you know.
0: It's all about balance.
1: Exactly right. Spot on.
0: So there you go. Tasty tune. All about sauce. But if you're talking pies and sauce, well, then you need meat as well.
1: That's true.
0: So we have to complete the pie, don't we? The sauce and the meat.
1: You need it.
0: So let's go back. Let's go back to 77. Got to 3 in Australia from the album Bat Outta Hell. It's Meatloaf.

0: Krusty Banger, it's meatloaf. Because you can't have a pie without meat and sauce. So there you go. The boss here, Big Dubs, hates that I played this. He called it Ali's Fat Fizzer.
1: Oh, it's harsh.
0: It's very funny, though. Listen, mate, you just thank your lucky stars I didn't play their Christmas version. I don't even know what makes it the Christmas mix.
1: What the heck? Sounds the same.
0: It's got a bell in the background.
1: Yeah, I was about to say, is it that bell?
2: We keep MacArthur moving. $2,000 fuel cards on selected MY25 Outlanders at Paul Wakeling Mitsubishi's runout sale. C91.3.
3: In Gledswood Hills, an earlier accident on Camden Valley Way southbound, which is on the approach to Raby Road, is still causing some very heavy conditions and traffic is banking up back to St Andrews Road. In Hornsea Park, the Bringelly Road, Camden Valley Way intersection is seeing some traffic banking up in all directions. In Liverpool, there's reports for breakdown on Gill Avenue northbound, just on the approach to Hoxton Park Road. The M5 motorway citybound, your travel time is pretty well on track. You're looking at about 20 minutes to get from Preston's through to Kingsgrove. And in Campbelltown, an earlier reported accident at the intersection of Blackstone Road and Campbelltown Road northbound is still causing some moderate delays just either side of the intersection near the BP service station. Instead of worrying about what ifs, set your business up right with ANZ and start to wonder what's the best that could happen. Start your business right, search ANZ Business Start Right. That's Lattice Traffic, MacArthur C91.3.
2: 40k school zones are in force. 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
1: Shakira, you're a MacArthur Breakfast on C91.3. It's sort of the Spanish song quarter, isn't it? We just played Lost Ketchup. Hey, no, nothing wrong with that.
2: Yeah.
1: I mean, there's a lot of stuff about the Europeans at the moment in the news. Firstly, being in the World Cup and experiencing the US. That's great to see. They love it. They're loving it.
2: It's funny, eh?
1: But also the heat wave they're experiencing.
2: Yep.
1: So parts of Spain, Italy, they're getting up to like 40 degrees.
2: I didn't even know it got that warm over in Europe for some reason.
1: I think that's the whole thing. Yeah. It doesn't normally, like, they're experiencing an intense heat wave. And my dad's there at the moment, so I'll have to get an update on what's going on there. But parts of London, and I thought this is a bit... Anyway, let me just tell you. So they're getting higher than normal temperatures as well, right? So parts of it apparently have put in different restrictions. So if it goes past 33,
2: yes,
1: right, you get sent home from school. So they're sort of finishing up school at 1 p.m.
2: Yes.
1: On days over 33 degrees. Yep. And they've reduced transport services, trains and stuff, because of the heat.
2: It's that serious in London that over 33 they can't.
1: What's going on with that? Can you imagine if that happened here?
2: Oh,
1: 33 is a walk in the park for us, mate. Imagine we're sitting here in 40 degrees, sweltering temperatures. I've seen people walking around in jumpers. When I went to Barrel on the weekend, mate, they don't know cold. You can tell the locals because they're all wearing singlets. Everyone else is in like puffers and they're all wearing singlets.
2: Walking around in shorts and thongs.
1: That pub I went to, Burradu Briars,
2: yes.
1: All the waitresses are wearing T-shirts.
2: They just used to acclimatize to the conditions, aren't they?
1: Oh, my God. And I was like, hey, can you take a photo? And then she was taking the photo and I was like, oh, I'm freezing. She goes, are you? And I said, how are you in a T-shirt? Unbelievable. But, yeah, anyway, 33 degrees.
2: I can't believe they can't cop that.
1: Come on. No wonder they freak out when they come in. No wonder they all live like on the coast.
2: Exactly. They want to feel what it's like to have some warm weather.
1: Sucks, doesn't it? If you don't have an air conditioner, it sucks.

0: Rob Smith. Rob Thomas. 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
1: Bring up the breakfast trays at once.
2: Ali Redondo.
1: And hurry.
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2: In Gledswood Hills, Mount Annan and Campbelltown, three earlier incidents have all been moved on. In Campbelltown, Rowland Road is moving slow eastbound past the TAFE on the approach to Blackson Road. Campbelltown Road northbound and southbound, it's busy in both directions between the Moroxley Bypass and the Hume Motorway. And in Preston's, Cairn Valley Way is busy in both directions between Bonera Road and the Hume Motorway. 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That's Lattice Traffic, MacArthur, C91.3.
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3: Good morning, I'm Toby Goff. The federal government has confirmed an Australian woman with links to Islamic State will be allowed to come back home. The woman has been stuck in Syria for almost a decade and was subject to a temporary exclusion order. The federal government says it's now legally obliged to remove the condition. Home Affairs Minister Tony Burke has told the ABC she will be heavily monitored when she arrives in Australia.
4: She will have to report and we will have to know where she lives, where she works, where she studies. If she books a ticket to anywhere, for telecommunications, you cannot use any telecommunications device without 24 hours notice being given, and that applies to a phone, to an email account.
3: The nation's chief spy agency says while the terror threat level remains at probable, the alert system hasn't kept pace with modern risks. ASIO has delivered its annual threat assessment, warning extremists now contain a range of ideologies, most of which involve anti-Semitism. Concerns continue to be raised over Labor's tax changes as the legislation is set to pass federal parliament today. The Greens are supporting the government's move to rein in the capital gains tax discount and negative gearing concessions, but independent senators argue the legislation is being rushed, leading to unintended consequences. Discount retailer Aldi has retained its crown as Australia's cheapest supermarket. The latest grocery survey by consumer group Choice found a basket of 16 everyday items cost just under $69. Editorial director Mark Cyril says the same basket cost around $9 more at Woolworths and Coles, while IGA was the most expensive at $91.
5: Another part of this is, you know, Aldi, Woolies and Coles all have their own home brand stuff. IG doesn't have quite as many of those home brand things, so when it comes to this grocery basket, sometimes to buy like for like, we're having to buy a bit more expensive stuff.
3: Australia's housing market is entering a more complex phase. Perth is set to see a 7% rise in house prices over the next financial year, with Brisbane and Adelaide also predicted to experience growth. Prices in Sydney, Melbourne and Canberra are projected to fall between 2 and 6%. And data shows millennials are the first generation in 75 years whose living standards and disposable incomes are not improving on those of their parents.
0: C91.3 Sport. 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
3: Checking sport, the Socceroos are teasing at yet more changes to their starting side for Friday's World Cup clash with Paraguay. One man who won't be there is veteran Matt Leckie. He's been ruled out with a hamstring injury. Out of favour centre Bronson Zeri could leave the Bulldogs as early as next week. The Herald reports Melbourne and Parramatta are interested in signing him before the June 30 deadline. And the Swans have recalled Peter Adams to partner Brodie Grundy in the ruck for tonight's clash against Brisbane. I'm Toby Goff. More headlines soon.
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6: Partly cloudy today, a high chance of showers, tops of 17. Tomorrow is pretty much a copy and paste across your weekend. Much the same, but with thunderstorms. Currently it's 10. 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

0: on MacArthur Breakfast on C91.3. 9:17. We'll check the roads for you shortly. A little chilly outside. That's okay. We're going to go and eat pie shortly. Pretty excited about that.
1: We'll warm up.
0: MacArthur's Best Of series kicked off last week. We were searching for MacArthur's best pie. So we put it to you to tell us who the finalists should be. We tallied your votes. Waminda Bakery and Appen Bakery fought head-to-head for 3 days, and Appen Bakery took it out. So well done to you, Appen Bakery. And, you know, we do it because, well, we like to represent for the MacArthur. Also, we like to give small business a little bit of a push, you know, a little bit of a shout-out, and it's just a little bit of fun.
1: Yeah, I enjoy
0: it.
1: So
0: can we just remember that? It's just a little bit of fun, guys, okay? We're talking about pies here. We're talking about pies here. Okay.
1: And what a pastry it is.
0: Everyone got that? Awesome.
1: All over
0: it. Yeah. But people get very serious about some things. I mean, did you hear KFC has just started an absolute riot in Victoria?
1: Oh, this is huge.
0: If you haven't heard about this, so they bought out a new burger, and it's basically, looks real good, by the way.
1: Yeah, man.
0: I've got Salivation Nation happening.
1: Yeah, it started already.
0: Yeah.
1: I want it.
0: So it's like a crispy zinger, and then it's got ham and like a Napolitana sort of sauce, and then it's got this big fried cheese whacked on the top.
1: Come on.
0: Anyway, they're calling it the KFC Palmy Burger, and in Victoria they're like, that's not what it's called.
1: They're a bit upset.
0: It's a Palmer Burger.
1: The Melbourne people are a bit upset.
0: Well, it's not just Melbourne, mate. It's all of Victoria. They're firing up about this because, you know, there's always been that fight. Like, we say Palmy. They say Palmer.
1: Yeah, correct.
0: Who's saying Palmer?
1: I don't say Palmer.
0: It sounds like a farmer.
1: I remember once I rolled up to a pub and asked for a Palmer, and they actually said, no, mate, it's a Palmy.
0: Palmy? It's a Palmy.
1: It's a Palmy. It's a chicken Palmy.
0: I know it's a Parmigiana. I get it.
1: Yeah.
0: But it's a Palmy. Why? I don't know. Got nothing to back that up. I'm just going with it.
1: I feel like the next letter in Parmigiana after Palm is I. So it should be Palmy, right?
0: Is it?
1: I think it might be.
0: I don't know if that is.
1: Let's fact check that.
0: Yeah. But it's just started an absolute conversation down there. I mean, when you've got nothing else to talk about,
1: The next letter is an I. So there you go.
0: All right. So it sounds like Parmigiana.
1: Yeah, Parmigiana.
0: Parmigiana.
1: Parmigiana.
0: Parmigiana. Because if you say it with an Italian accent, you lift on the I. Gotcha.
1: That's right, yeah. The I's are more pronounced in the Parmigiana.
0: Interesting. Yeah, well, there you go. I'll tell you what. I mean, I'm not too worried about that. But don't come around me calling it a potato cake, all right? It's a scallop. That's what it is. That old potato cake thing is not going to fly. That's another thing they do in Victoria.
1: I crossed
0: the border and I was like, oh, God, potato cakes.
1: Potato cake sounds gross to me. I don't want a cake made out of potato. That's what my brain goes to.
0: I don't know. I'd have a cake made out of potatoes. That sounds bloody delicious.
1: Frosting on top and everything.
0: I've been bought a fried chicken cake before.
1: Oh, really?
0: Oh, so good.
1: Was it like made out of full of fried chicken?
0: I literally have spit in my...
1: I just noticed that, actually.
0: Really gross. Starving. I fully didn't eat dinner yesterday so I could smash pies.
1: Oh, you prepped. You prepped for this.
0: Oh, absolutely. I prepped. Yeah. Did some sit-ups and stuff.
1: That's even feel less guilty about it.
0: Yes, they call them
1: potato cakes.
0: Yeah.
1: Oh, I don't like the thought of that. It's a scallop, and you know, that's what it should be. Hash brown as well. Don't they call that something else as well? Hash brown. Yeah, I think I've heard that differently.
0: No, I've never heard that any differently.
1: Well, it's got, you know, stick to what the names are, guys.
0: Yeah.
1: You know,
0: right.
1: Stick to
0: anyway,
1: us.
0: What we need to focus on here, what's more important is I'm eating pies in it now. So good.
2: Ellie Redondo.
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12: Near Narellan Town Centre, there is some busy traffic at the intersection of Camden Valley Way, with traffic coming south on the Northern Road, just banking up near Narellan Town Centre. The Hume Motorway is still a good run, northbound or southbound from Narellan Road to the M5 M7 interchange, and your travel time on the M5 motorway citybound, with a little bit of traffic either side of Henry Lawson Drive, you'll make it from Preston through to Kingsgrove in about 25 minutes. 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That's the latest traffic. 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

0: Canberra's home wrecker. You're on MacArthur Breakfast on C91.3. It's Thursday. I've really been confused with which day of the week it is this week. Absolutely thrown by days of the week. I mean, what's going on with that?
1: I rely on you to know what day of the week it is.
0: Oh, God, don't do that.
1: I do, because, you know, every day you have a little catchphrase or something in the morning, and today's pre-weekend, we call it.
0: That's right, we do.
1: You know? So yeah. If it wasn't for those little bits, I'd be confused myself.
0: Well, you know, I most of the time, no.
1: Yeah.
0: But this week's just been one of those weeks.
1: Maybe, yeah.
0: Do you believe in the premise of an alternate universe?
1: Sorry, an alternate universe.
0: Have you heard about this before?
1: Not really, no.
0: Right. Okay. You know, where like they call it something where you switch timelines.
1: Oh, and things are like maybe slightly different in another timeline.
0: Like logos and stuff are changed.
1: Yeah, yeah.
0: You know, like there's people that talk about the Monopoly Man, like the logo used to be different.
1: Is that sort of like the Mandela effect?
0: Yes, yeah, that's it, the Mandela effect.
1: That's right. Yeah, I have heard of that.
0: It's like an alternate universe. So at some point in time we changed and people say it's during the COVID period that there was a change. Hey, I just want to say, I'm not saying I believe in this. It's just a chitty chat. It's just a, you know, what do they call, conspiracy theory that people have. But there's been some good evidence,
1: There's a few examples of it where they think that, you know, maybe someone passed away and then, no, they're actually still alive.
0: Yeah.
1: And all those, I think that's where it came about.
0: There's many, many examples of it. But the strongest ones I've seen are the logos.
1: Yes, okay.
0: Like, didn't the Monopoly Man always have a monocle?
1: A monocle.
0: Stuff like
1: Does
0: that.
1: Does he not have a monocle?
0: Well, I can't remember which way around it was. But, you know, I mean, God, I'm not studying these things. I just sort of read them along my travels, you know.
1: Yeah.
0: But it's fascinating. Do you believe in the fact that there could be an alternate universe?
1: But I don't want to believe it, because I don't want to believe that things are changing and I have no idea that they are. Like, surely I'm not that ignorant. Surely I can see things in front of me and remember them. You know what I mean? Like, I don't want to believe that things have changed and I just haven't noticed. Stuff like that.
0: Well, it is. I've just looked it up. It is. So the Monopoly Man.
1: Yeah.
0: Do you know his name is Rich Uncle Pennybags?
1: What?
0: What a great name.
1: Rich Uncle Pennybags.
0: That's his name, the old Monopoly bloke. So, yeah, it's a classic example of it, because people remember him having worn a monocle.
1: And he doesn't.
0: Well, he doesn't. But I remember him wearing one of those things.
1: So do I.
0: Also, bring back the monocle. How good's that? How good's a monocle? Just put one, you know, I've got one eye bigger than the other, so that would really even out.
1: But I don't really understand the monocle. Do people have issues with only one eye? Is that why the monocle exists? Or is it because...
0: Listen, you ask me questions like I'm an authority on all these things.
1: Well, because I feel like you would know. Like, the monocle, is
0: I wasn't around at the... the onset of the invention of the monocle.
1: You're very knowledgeable. I feel like you should know these things.
0: No, I'm not that knowledgeable. I just know a little bit about a lot of things.
1: You do. That is exactly right.
0: Just know a little pinch and a punch of little things.
1: But like
0: don't ask me past like a third question, because I'm out.
1: But you repeat to me some things and I go, how do you even know? How do you remember that? And how do you know these things?
0: Because I've told you this many times. I've emptied my brain of things like maths and filled it with things like fragrance tips.
1: But not only that, you can remember an ad from when you're like 5 years old and remember the jingle that you may have heard like a few times.
0: That's because it's musical retention.
1: That's
0: a whole different thing.
1: Okay.
0: Oh, let's not get into that.
1: Yeah.
0: Because when it comes to psychology, I think I'm an amateur psychologist.
1: Yeah. Well, you also know all the lyrics to all the songs, because
0: I'm therapizing you right now.
1: You probably are. You probably are. But, like, you know the lyrics to, like, songs, and I'll try to sing along and you go, oh, that's actually not the lyrics. You know.
0: You seem puzzled by that.
1: Okay.
0: A little quizzed.
1: Yeah, maybe I am a little quizzed.
0: How does that make you feel?
1: Well, it makes me feel small.
0: It does.
1: It makes me feel a little small.
0: Well, what makes you feel small?
1: Because the fact that you know more than I do.
0: Has size always been an issue for you?
1: You look, I think over the years it's maybe progressed to maybe being a bigger issue, you know.
0: Right.
1: No pun intended. About the size stuff.
0: Oh, there was pun intended. MacArthur Breakfast.
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14: In Campbelltown, Narellan Road has a little bit of traffic in both directions in between Gilchrist Drive and Appin Road. A little busy either side of the Market Fair, but all moving. The Moroxley Bypass is busy this morning, but all moving also. If you're heading down the coast, just south of Appin, there is a roadwork zone causing some moderate delays, and that's in both directions of Wilton Road. If you're on the Hume Motorway southbound, a pretty clear run from Narellan Road through Menangle Park and Menangle. Just as you approach Douglas Park Drive, there's the 80k roadwork zones in place on the run up to Picton Road. 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No one's better in the bedroom. That's the latest traffic. 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

0: version that I get. It's the Mighty Mighty Boss Tones. You're on MacArthur Breakfast on C91.3, but sadly, our time together has come to an end. It's almost 10 o'clock and I've got pies to eat. So pub lunch is up next. He's going to play some NSYNC, The Verve. And Ariana Grande. New stuff from her. It's called Hate That I Made You Love Me. Right. Didn't realise we'd crossed into love. Thought it was just a like thing at this time. On the way to visit the winners of MacArthur's Best Pies, voted by you, Appin Bakery. And the runner-up was Womenda Bakery. And shout out to them. They went on the post and said, congratulations, Appin Bakery. We'll admit it was a hard loss to swallow, but lucky we have plenty of pies to comfort us. Well-deserved win. Always lovely to see local bakeries getting the love and support from the community. From one bakery to another, congratulations. And thank you, C91.3. Womenda Bakery? It's so nice. And really, honestly, brings tear to a young pie lover's heart.
1: That's really good.
0: That's really good of you guys. Good on ya, legends. You know what? We have time. I'm going to swing past yours as well. We'll see how we go.
1: We'll
0: try.
1: Yeah.
0: But, you know, that's really, I like that. It's really nice.
1: Absolute.
0: It's a real stand-up attitude.
1: Legends.
0: Yeah. For someone who sits down a lot, I appreciate that. Look after yourself. Have a good day. Bye.
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